0: tennis star is the subject of a new documentary that's being released this week. Overseas, rescue efforts continue this morning following a 7.7 magnitude earthquake in Indonesia over the weekend. More than 50 people have died and thousands are still awaiting evacuation assistance. And in the entertainment world, comedian Sam Pang is soaking up his new title of most popular personality on Aussie TV. It's after taking home the Gold Logie overnight.
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0: Taking a look at sport, the Aussie cricketers are eating humble pie after their humiliating loss to Bangladesh in the opening test in Darwin. The tourists winning by 9 wickets to lead the two-match series 1-0. The second and final test gets underway in Mackay in North Queensland on Saturday. In the NRL, there were wins for the Knights and the Dragons overnight. Meantime, Bronco star Reece Walsh will meet with a surgeon today, expected to be out for 8 weeks after hurting his foot in Saturday's loss to the Warriors.
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2: Cloudy and reaching a max of 17 across the South Coast. There's a high chance of a shower or two today. And having a look at tomorrow, it's going to be tops of 18 and partly cloudy. There's a chance of showers throughout the day. And for more information, check out our website, powerfmbigbay.com.au.
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0: 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We're still in the regular season, and right throughout this NRL year, we are giving you the chance to win some cash. All you have to do is try and guess the full-time scoreline of the weekly 8pm featured game, and then if you get it 100% correct, you sell $50 and also go into the end-of-season major prize draw of $5,000 at the end of the NRL year. And this Friday night, it is the Dolphins versus the Eels. You get your scores in on parafmbigbay.com.au. 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

0: 4.4 quake, which has killed at least 294 people and injured thousands. And in the entertainment world, Sam Pang jokes he'll be taking his gold Logie with him into work contract negotiations from now on after being named most popular personality on Aussie TV. The comedian told Seven he had no idea Magda Szubanski will be the one to award him the honour in her first on-screen appearance since battling cancer.
1: It was a very, very special moment with, like, you know, Australian comedy royalty.
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Eternity, you're listening to Power FM. That was Alex Warren right there. But coming up, we got Bad. It'll be with you in just a few minutes' time. We'll also be having a chat about an Aussie duo that are set to release their first album together. But now we got Kid Rock all summer long. 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

0: Bad, Michael Jackson. You're listening to Power FM, and you might recognize this song here. No, not the Savage Garden version. It's I Want You from Peking Duck and Darren Hayes. And did you know that Peking Duck, they haven't actually ever released a full album. So they're releasing one now called it's called Paradise. And it's going to be with the duo Adam Hyde and Ruben Stiles. And it did release on Friday. And it will be starring, obviously, Adam Hyde, who has an alter ego last year, which was called Kelly Holiday, and a project that yielded him an award for best video with the song Dancing To. So if you like their music, go be excited that that is releasing. But coming up in the next year, we got Birds of Tokyo, Lanterns. It's Power FM.
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0: Panic at the Disco, High Hopes, you're listening to Power FM. And today, Monday, means we deep dive on the new music released over the weekend. 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
1: Troye Sivan, who actually kicked off a brand new era with this song. It's called She's the Best, and it's actually going to be his new song of his fourth upcoming album, also called She's the Best. And because apparently one of Australia's icon wasn't enough, Nicole Kidman is going to be in the music video. Not a bad way to announce that you're back. Here it is, a little snippet now of Troye Sivan's She's the Best.

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0: Para FM, we're playing your best music. And after 12 today, we have the throwback lunch. And we're going to be taking you back to the year when MTV started. Jesse's Girl, Rick Springfield, that's coming up after 12. And did you know that that song was at number one on the US charts when MTV officially launched on the 1st of August 1981? But you can hear that song and the rest of the throwback lunch after 12, only on Power.
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13: Hi, I'm Alana Riley. Food and grocery delivery workers will now have better pay and conditions as new Fair Work rules kick in for on-demand employees from today. It means people who work for platforms like DoorDash and Uber Eats will get at least $31.30 an hour. The platforms will also have to make top-up payments if the earnings of an employee-like worker fall below the minimum threshold over a certain earnings period. An elderly Queensland man is due in court this week after allegedly posing as a Vietnam War veteran at an event and wearing multiple medals awarded to people that served in Vietnam. Police claim the 79-year-old spent 0 days overseas during his army service. He's been charged with falsely representing to be a returned soldier and improper use of service decorations. The boss of Sydney's Mardi Gras has hit out at Pauline Hanson after declaring she doesn't like the event and believes people should keep their sexuality behind closed doors. One Nation MP Barnaby Joyce has echoed the sentiments less

0: than a week after declaring the party was one of the gayest parties in Australia.
1: Everybody's trying to make us out as a pack of homophobes, which we're not. It's just ridiculous. We don't care what your sexuality is. It's your business, and that's basically what we're saying.
0: On 7 there, making other headlines, we're being warned to check our measles vaccination status after a new study found 7% of us are not protected, and comedian Sam Pang is soaking up his new title as most popular personality on Aussie TV after taking home the Gold Logie.
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0: Taking a look at sport, and in the AFL, the Blues are officially finals bound after a thrilling draw with the Bulldogs overnight. Sydney also solidified a top two finish with their 112-76 victory over Essendon. In the NRL, Broncos star Reece Walsh will meet with a surgeon today under an injury cloud after hurting his foot in Saturday's loss to the Warriors. The Brisbane fullback is expected to be out for up to 8 weeks, though the Broncos only have 3 games left of the regular season.
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3: Cloudy and reaching a max of 17 across the south coast. There's a high chance of a shower or two today. And having a look at tomorrow, it's going to be tops of 18 and partly cloudy. There's a chance of showers throughout the day. And for more information, check out our website, parafmbigabay.com.au.
2: Marimbula RSL Club, the family club with something for everyone 7 days a week. 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

Party Rock Anthem, LMFAO, it's Power FM, it's Aiden with you today until 1 o'clock. And we'll keep the music going in the throwback lunch with MC Saar and The Real McCoy. Another night, that's coming up in just a few minutes' time. We'll also be having a chat about some Oasis gear that you can get if you ever wanted to really look like the Gallaghers. D-Roar about that very soon, but now we've got the Smashing Pumpkins. It's Tonight Tonight, you're listening to Power FM.

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0: 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It does return again tomorrow from 12 o'clock, playing five of your favourite flashback hits. But we're going to be talking about Oasis now, because they're celebrating a 30th anniversary of their iconic gigs that they did. And they have released a new range of merchandise, including replicas of the jacket worn by Liam Gallagher and the jumper worn by Noel at the shows from 1996. So the new collection marks the Britpop icons playing two massive concerts at Nebworth in 1996, which sold out in under 24 hours. So what you can get is a jacket, a shirt that reads Nebworth on there alongside a brand logo, and there's also a navy crossbody bag, and also, this one sounds pretty cool, you can get a replica of the white safari jacket that was worn by Liam Gallagher also on night one. So if you're a huge Oasis fan and you really wanted to dress like the Gallaghers, you can check it out when they do release. But coming up, we've got Imagine Dragons' Enemy. 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

0: Harry Styles, American Girls, here on Power FM. And today, still my standby. Erin put out the call for Janine to grab her standby pass, but the timer ran out, the phone lines opened, and the stealing began.
1: Hey, Crystal, where are you from?
2: I'm from Tura Beach.
1: Tura Beach, awesome. And are you 21 years of age?
2: Yes, I am.
1: Yes, you are. And if you're going to go to Vegas, is there anyone on that list that you would like to see?
2: Look, I'd like to see, any of them, to be honest with you. I think it would be an absolute amazing experience.
1: I think it's an amazing mix of people on the stage as well. I don't think you'll see that mix ever again. So, guess what, Crystal?
2: Did I steal it?
1: You've stolen Janine's standby this morning. Congratulations.
2: Thank you so much. I'm very excited.
1: Hooly dooly. That's it.
2: Hooly dooly.
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12: Hey there, I'm Brooke Seychelle. The Sydney Swans have confirmed several players were involved in an alleged sexual assault incident at a Melbourne hotel last night. Victoria Police say investigations are ongoing, while the Swans say the AFL and authorities have been notified. It comes after the side beat Essendon last night. One Nation is calling for changes to the rules surrounding access to our super. Pauline Hanson says those doing it tough should be able to access their retirement savings, while Barnaby Joyce has told Seven a lot of people already are.
13: Well, you already have people who can access their super. You're in hardships, you can. And I think one of the hardships people have is if they can't feed themselves because of the cost of living. And another hardship is if they don't have a house and they're put out in the street and they're living in a car.
12: Police have used thermal imaging and telecommunications data to trace the movements of a missing teen in New South Wales bushland. The search for 18-year-old Lily Cooper has now entered its sixth day after she disappeared while hiking at Natai National Park last Wednesday. Overseas, Donald Trump has reportedly scaled back joint military drills with South Korea, saying the country had declined to help denuclearize Iran. The exercises were set to begin this week, but the US president says they would have sent an inappropriate and hostile signal to North Korea. And Coles and Woolworths are reportedly considering facial recognition technology to combat retail crime. The technology can compare shoppers' faces against images of people suspected of previous offences.
11: Visit the team you can trust at Wild Coast Realty on the flat in Narooma.
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12: Novak Djokovic has opened up about his deportation from Australia back in 2022, revealing he remains bitter over how he was treated at the time. The tennis stars told a documentary that being booed by Melbourne fans was deeply hurtful, but he's not holding a grudge.
15: It was an very valuable experience for me. I don't hold any kind of grudge for anything that happened in the past. In contrary, I always look forward to coming back to Australia.
12: That's on Nine there. That's the latest in news and sport.
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16: Garratu across the South Coast for your Monday and Tuesday, finding up on Wednesday and 21 degrees, and looking like a shower or two could come back on Thursday with tops at 23 degrees. That's your forecast on Power FM. 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

0: Parafam, it's the best music across your afternoon. You've got Sammy the Offspring. In 1998, they were absolutely huge across the charts with Pretty Fly for a White Guy, and Noodles actually talks about how MTV banned the song.
1: MTV, like in the States, they retired that song. They played it too much. They had to stop playing it.
2: They had to retire it.
1: Yeah. We got a lot of grief from the punks for that one. That got a little too poppy, maybe. I still love the song. It goes over great. But at the time, we got a lot of grief for that one. But I thought it was a funny video.
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0: 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You've got Sammy. Now, over the weekend, I did go on a bowls trip with my bowls team, and for the first time ever, there was actually a Chinese banquet, and it really did take out menu anxiety because you could just pick everything, and that's exactly what Will and Woody spoke about when they were talking about menu anxiety.
1: Yep.
2: Okay. How many times have you been to this restaurant?
1: About 20.
2: Okay, so it's been many, many times. Okay.
1: Yeah.
2: Do you have a favourite?
1: It's an all-you-can-eat, so, yeah, there's a lot of favourites that I have.
2: I think all-you-can-eat, I'm going to be honest, I don't think you can fit this current test because all-you-can-eat gets rid of menu anxiety by eat everything.
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0: The South Coast best music, it's Power FM, waking up with Aaron while Brad's away on holidays. And Aaron was talking about one of her favourite segments in a Monday show, New Music Monday. And this time, a big feature on Troy Sivan, Aussie legend.
1: Troy Sivan, who actually kicked off a brand new era with this song. It's called She's the Best, and it's actually going to be his new song of his fourth upcoming album, also called She's the Best. And because apparently one of Australia's icons wasn't enough, Nicole Kidman is going to be in the music video. Not a bad way to announce that you're back. Here it is, a little snippet now of Troy Sivan's She's the Best.

0: A very different sound from Troye Sivan there. She's the best, the feature on New Music Monday with Erin. She's back tomorrow from 6 on Power FM.
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0: Power FM, it's the best music across your afternoon. You've got Sammy. Do you remember when Kenny Chesney and Pink teamed up for this song? And we were up all night and we were feeling so good. Yeah, we got a little high. Well, the exciting news is that you get the ability to go and see Kenny Chesney at the iHeart Music Festival in Vegas. Five nights accommodation, flights for two, a $20,000 package with a bit of spending money, and of course the tickets to the iHeart Festival. 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And speaking of Pink, coming up after your national news, I will take you back 4 years and give you Trustfall from 2021. 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
6: Hey, I'm Brooke Seychelle. Police have confirmed they're investigating reports of a sexual assault at a hotel in Melbourne after the Sydney Swans revealed a number of their players were involved in an alleged incident in the early hours of this morning. The AFL team was staying at the East Melbourne Hotel after last night's clash with the Bombers. The club says it's notified the league and relevant authorities while police remain at the scene. The federal government has hit out at One Nation for floating the idea of cash-strapped Aussies accessing their super early. Treasurer Jim Chalmers says the proposed revamp of the super system is an attack on wages.
7: Well, there are already very well considered and long established mechanisms for people in genuine hardship to access their super early. But for good reason, those arrangements are limited. And those arrangements are very focused.
6: On the ABC there. A proposed national gun buyback scheme has hit a snag. New South Wales has opted into the program, but Western Australia and South Australia are refusing to join. The federal government is moving to crack down on firearms in response to the Bondi attack in December. Overseas, bushfires in Europe have left three people dead. Two people died on the Greek island of Salamis, while an officer died while fighting a fire in Spain. And US actress Hayden Panettiere has died at the age of 36. Her reps confirming the news this morning, but haven't given any further details. She was best known for her role Claire Bennett on the hit series Heroes.
5: Visit the team you can trust at Wild Coast Realty on the flat in Narooma. 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
6: Warriors star Sian's Nicholl-Klukstar could be sidelined until the finals after being hit with a two-match ban for his hip-drop tackle on Broncos fullback Reece Walsh. The Grade 3 charge could stretch to three games if he unsuccessfully fights it at the judiciary. Walsh suffered an ankle sprain in the incident, effectively ending his season. And Aussie star Lani Pallister has become the first swimmer to beat the US's Katie Ledecky at an international meet. She claimed victory in the 800 metres freestyle at the Pan Pax final.
5: 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Is it fine in 22 at your place? 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
8: Gara 2 across the South Coast for your Monday and Tuesday, finding up on Wednesday and 21 degrees, and looking like a shower or two could come back on Thursday with tops at 23 degrees. That's your forecast on Power FM. 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

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It's the best music coming up for you in the next couple of minutes. I will be joined by Pete as we take a deep dive into my NRL rap for the weekend and fresh stuff on the way from Ella Langley. I just wanna be hurt so bad, it hurts so bad, it hurts so bad. Playing within minutes. 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
1: When the whistle blows and your weekend is over, that means it's time for Sammy's afternoon NRL rap.
0: Oh, good afternoon, Peter. I tell you, a lot of upsets over the weekend, mate.
2: I tipped two. Tipped two. That was it for the weekend. I mean, what was going on with the football? I mean, the Panthers taken down by the Roosters last Thursday night in what was a belter of a game. The Manly Sea Eagles, they're going to go back to New South Wales Cup if they want to keep playing because they were absolutely woeful. Towed up 22 blot on their home ground by the Finns.
0: Can I just say, though, what about the mess that the Rabbits left the Bulldogs in?
2: Oh, a mate of ours was still crying Sunday when we were talking to him. Yeah, 22-6. And I'll tell you what, Wayne Bennett talks down this team. They've had a lot of injuries, but they are playing out of their skin, the Bunnies.
0: I couldn't be happier with the Dragons, though, mate.
2: Yeah, your Dragons back-to-back victories. Look, all I want them to do is to finish with another three wins out of the next three rounds.
0: Just to get off the bottom.
2: Yeah, just to take them off the bottom. And I want the Broncos to lose at least one game, maybe two.
0: I'll tell you what.
2: And they could take the wooden spoon.
0: What an utter disappointment it's been for this season, considering they were the premiers last year.
2: Yeah, from the penthouse to the house. The outhouse. We'll go with the outhouse. But look, the Sharkies, they're in a world of hurt. Their final series seems to be, starting to unravel a little bit. A big injury in Tricky Trindle going off with a dislocated shoulder after scoring a try. The Raiders came back and won that one 24-20. But I guess the big one was the Warriors over the Broncos, 40-6.
0: Yeah, that
2: and the
0: was
2: Knights
0: huge.
2: Cementing a spot in the final series after defeating the Titans.
0: Absolutely fantastic weekend of footy, and we'll do it all again in the preamble for Thursday. I'll see you then.
2: All right, hooroo.
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0: The South Coast best music, it's Power FM. This morning, Aaron was talking about the Bluey movie. Here's a little snippet of the trailer.
1: I'll get it. Good one, Bingo. Thanks, Bluey. Don't let it touch the ground.
2: Yeah, girls, they're getting their very own movie. Can you believe it or not? Bluey is hitting the big screen with her sister Bingo and the whole gang. The thing that's got everyone a bit shaken up, though, is they've changed the animation style. But I want to know what you guys think. Are we loving the new 3D kind of furry animation of Bluey, or do we miss the 2D original? What would you rather sit through a movie and watch?
0: I don't know if it's what adults would rather sit through or rather than the kids. Like, if you take away a 2D animation from a kid and they are so used to seeing it in their eyeballs, it's probably going to be a bit of a shock to their system rather than the parents. Keep up to date with Aaron and get involved in the conversation on our socials, Power FM Bega Bay on Facebook and Instagram.
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0: 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Your latest national news on the way next, and there's some big questions today. 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
4: Hey, I'm Brooke Seychelle. A number of star Sydney Swans players have found themselves in the middle of a police investigation after an alleged sexual assault in Melbourne. Victoria Police confirming they were called to an incident at the hotel where players were staying in the early hours of this morning. Swans CEO Matthew Pavlik says they're working with players and officials to get to the bottom of what happened.
5: We're still piecing together exactly what's transpired here and have our own set of internal inquiries ongoing. But safe to say that we're extremely shocked and disappointed that this has taken place and that the players have found themselves in this situation.
4: The PM has slammed Pauline Hanson's calls for people to access their super early. The One Nation leader earlier floated the idea of releasing super to struggling Aussies to combat the cost of living. However, Anthony Albanese has told the Parliament the opposition and One Nation want to decimate universal super.
6: Not only do they want to drag Australians back to the past, they want to damage their future as well. And they've made that very clear.
4: Hundreds of pelicans have been found dead in outback New South Wales. The 400 baby and juvenile birds were discovered at Menindee Lakes near Broken Hill. Bird flu has been ruled out. An American actress, Hayden Panettiere, has died at the age of 36. She is best known for her roles in the TV series Heroes, Nashville and movies Ice Princess and Scream 4. Her reps confirming the news, but no further details have been released.
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4: Melbourne's off to the tribunal, challenging the MRO's 3-match ban on Jacob van Rooyen that would see the gun forward sidelined into the D's finals run. The suspension was handed down for a swing tackle that collected and concussed Port's Alir Alir. The incident graded careless, high and severe. And a bad day at the office for Socceroos captain Matt Ryan. The veteran keeper allowed 3 balls to find the back of the net in the Spanish Premiership, his team Levante eventually going down 3-0 to Espanyol. That's the latest in news and sport.
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7: Down to across the South Coast for your Monday and Tuesday, finding up on Wednesday and 21 degrees and looking like a shower or two could come back on Thursday with tops at 23 degrees. That's your forecast on Power FM. 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

0: 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You've got Sammy now coming up for you. I am going to give you a little bit of a breakdown at what happened at the Logies last night. But before that, I'll give you an Aussie classic.
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0: With the sounds of then from Gangajang. Right now though, Noah Kahan, Across the Great Divide on Power FM, your best music.

0: Power FM, it's your best music with Sammy this afternoon. The Logies were last night hosted by Robert Irwin and did an absolutely fantastic job. Saw some stellar outfits on the red carpet. And we also crowned our number one TV show as Kath and Kim of all time, along with Sam Pang getting the gold Logie. But I have to tell you, this was a bit of a tearjerker moment when Sharon Strzelecki helped Robert present the gold Logie. Have a listen.
1: What? Well, no, I love you. I don't know who you are, but I love you.
0: Royalty of Australian TV when it comes to Magda Szymanski. 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You can read all about the latest details of what went down at the Logies over on our trending stories page. 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

0: 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This morning, Erin put someone on the standby list and Crystal stole it.
1: Hey, Crystal. Where are you from?
2: I'm from Tura Beach.
1: Tura Beach, awesome. And are you 21 years of age?
2: Yes, I am.
1: Yes, you are. And if you were going to go to Vegas, is there anyone on that list that you would like to see?
2: Look, I'd like to see, any of them, to be honest with you. I think it would be an absolute amazing experience.
1: I think it's an amazing mix of people on the stage as well. I don't think you'll see that mix ever again. So, guess what, Crystal?
2: Did I steal it?
1: You've stolen Janine's standby this morning. Congratulations.
2: Thank you so much. I'm very excited.
1: Hooly dooly. That's it.
0: Hooly dooly. I haven't heard that saying for a while. I remember the hooly doolies well. Oh, do you want to steal a standby? Well, make sure you're listening with Erin tomorrow morning on The Brekkie Show. And you, like Crystal, could steal it if the person that has not called back doesn't. 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
10: Hey, I'm Brooke Seychelle. The federal government says its changes to housing taxes are working to get young Australians into homes. The opposition claims applications for the first homeowners grant have dipped by 6%, but Housing Minister Claire O'Neill has told Parliament that's just not true.
11: And one of the main drivers of it, Speaker, is the 5% deposit program. This program has now helped 260,000 Australians get into a home of their own.
10: It comes as all four Aussie major banks reported a slump in mortgage applications since the federal budget. The CEO of the Sydney Swans says the club is extremely shocked and disappointed as police investigate an alleged sexual assault at the team's Melbourne hotel. The club's confirmed several players were involved in what they described as an alleged incident in the early hours of this morning. CEO Matthew Pavlik providing very little about what the allegations are.
12: We understand the level of interest in the matter, and there's going to be lots of speculation, but given it's a police matter right now, that is all that we can say.
10: Overseas, the death toll from a powerful earthquake in Colombia has climbed to 294, with another 4,000 injured and at least 300 still missing. And the Japanese defence minister is set to visit Canberra this week for a meeting with his Aussie counterpart. Shinjiro Koizumi will meet with Richard Marles to discuss the purchase of Japanese warships and enhanced security cooperation between our two nations.
0: Visit the team you can trust at Whale Coast Realty on the flat in Naruma. 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
10: Carlton is expected to lock in Josh Fraser as full-time coach after today's board meeting. The Blues' stellar run since the caretaker took over from Michael Voss just 3 months ago has launched them into the finals, with yesterday's draw with the Bulldogs sealing their spot in the wildcard round. The board reportedly voted in Fraser's favour unanimously, with the final paperwork to be signed off in the coming days. And Arsenal has defeated Manchester City 3-0 in this morning's Community Shield final. That's the latest in news and sport.
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1: Gara 2 across the South Coast for your Monday and Tuesday, finding up on Wednesday and 21 degrees, and looking like a shower or two could come back on Thursday with tops at 23 degrees. That's your forecast on Power FM. 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

0: 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She likes me for me. 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
1: She

0: RFM, it's the best music. Will and Woody, they are bouncing around the studio like you wouldn't believe. Will seems very excited about something.
1: I'm very excited about this afternoon's show. In true radio fashion, you find a chink in a host's armor and you go for it. You go for it hard. Woods.
2: That's actually not the secret to successful radio. It's actually just get around each other, be friendly.
1: That's definitely part of it. But I think the other part is find the chink and go for it. And your chink, we found out the other day, was that you hate being on your forehead.
2: It feels too overstimulating for me to have something on my forehead. It makes me very uncomfortable. So that's why I can't ever have hair on my forehead. Sometimes at the hairdresser, when they push my hair forward to cut it, I clench the armchairs really hard because I'm so uncomfortable.
1: Is that right?
2: Yes.
1: Every day this week, we're going to put something on your forehead. You're going to be blindfolded. You're not going to know what it is. And then the only way to get it off your forehead is by people calling in.
2: I back the people. Get it off my face, Australia.
0: Yeah, okay. Get whatever you need to off Will's forehead this afternoon. 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

0: The South Coast best music, it's Power FM. Well, it was a massive weekend of footy, and you've only got a couple more weeks to pick your score for Friday night to go into that draw for $5,000 cash, all thanks to Ron Doyle Motors. 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
1: 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It's been Sammy hanging out with you for your Monday arvo. 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

0: allegations.
1: We can confirm that several players were involved in an alleged incident last night in Melbourne. We've identified this to the AFL. We are working with them and also the relevant authorities on this matter.
0: The Health Minister says children moved off the NDIS will still be looked after. The NDIS is currently being reviewed after blowing out by millions of dollars. Health Minister Mark Butler has told Parliament there will be changes for some, but there's nothing for families to fear.
2: We will not let Australians fall within between two stools without proper supports, but we will have them in place by the 1st of January.
0: Meanwhile, the big banks are seeing home loan demand dry up after the federal government's housing tax overhaul. NAB says mortgage lending slumped 15% in the June quarter, becoming the fourth major lender to report a borrowing slowdown. However, the government insists the changes are helping first home buyers break into the market. And tributes are flowing following the death of Hayden Panettiere. The 36-year-old was best known for her roles in Heroes and Nashville. It's understood she passed away on Sunday, with her rep confirming the actor's death in a statement. The cause is still not clear.
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0: Canberra star Josh Papali has announced his retirement from the NRL. His last home game will be this Friday when the Raiders take on the Broncos. The forward has represented Queensland and both Australia and Samoa. Meanwhile, the axe is expected to fall on some Aussie players after their humiliating loss to Bangladesh in the first test in Darwin. The second test starts in Mackay on Saturday. And Josh Fraser has reportedly been appointed as the permanent coach of Carlton. The Blues board made the decision after the team locked in a final spot. That's the latest in news and sport.
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5: Gara 2 across the South Coast for your Monday and Tuesday, finding up on Wednesday and 21 degrees, and looking like a shower or two could come back on Thursday with tops at 23 degrees. That's your forecast on Power FM. You can check out the latest in the forecast at our website, powerfmbigabay.com.au.

0: Yes, good afternoon. Hope you're having a wonderful drive home. It is Will and Woody for Pokemon Tonies. Woodrow, sometimes I think you forget that you work on a radio show and you've got a room and two rooms full of people that are just looking to exploit you and make you feel awful.
1: I thought you guys trusted me and liked me.
0: Wow.
1: That pause was deafening.
0: No, we definitely like you.
1: What about the trust thing?
0: No trust. There's no trust. But this isn't even about trust. This is just about you saying things that you should know are going to come back and bite you. This happened last week, and this is where we're at today.
2: Last week on Will and Woody, Woody made a critical error in a room full of people that make prank calls and silly videos for a living. He admitted a fear, a weakness, an Achilles heel.
3: So, you know, I get overstimulated easily. I don't like the feeling of anything on my forehead.
2: It took seconds for this well-oiled content machine to spring into action. How can we exploit this weakness? How can we all have fun at Woody's expense?
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3: I love it.
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3: It makes me really uncomfortable. Like, it's like a real thing for me.
5: That's really fun.
3: Like, when my daughter touches my forehead, it's really hard for me to just accept.
5: No, we're definitely doing that. That's great. Yeah.
3: No, that's not fun. I've just made it very clear that that's not fun for me.
6: Don't touch my forehead!
2: All this week, we play What's on Woody's Forehead?
0: All right.
1: Like, obviously I hate that, but that was extraordinary. Well put together, everyone. That sounds funny, but I don't want to do that.
0: It's happening. So, but you're going to be lying down because we figured it's quite hard to put something on your forehead unless we're going to have to stick it on.
1: Sure.
0: But you're going to be lying down so that your

0: forehead facing the roof, or up, so you'll be horizontal.
1: Yeah.
0: And then we're going to place something on your forehead.
1: And how long for? Because I can't handle it, Will.
0: Until someone guesses what it is going to be the plan.
1: But is that going to be obvious?
0: What it is?
1: Yeah.
0: It's like, no, so you can't know. You'll be blindfolded. And we're also going to block your nose so you can't smell it. Because you've got quite a keen sense of smell.
1: I do have a keen sense of smell.
0: Like a rat.
1: Well, this sounds horrific.
0: It'll be fun, though. I think it'll be fun.
1: Well, will it? For you guys, maybe.
0: I think it'll be great.
1: For you guys, maybe.
0: So,
2: don't touch my forehead. Don't touch my forehead.
1: It's a genuine. I don't know if. I don't want to throw around the word phobia, but like, I hate it. You could have touched any other part of my body. You know, I don't mean it to go that way. All right. That's happening later.
0: Yeah.
1: Okay.
0: That is happening later.
1: Well, up next.
0: Can't wait. I'm pumped for that. Still coming up with a prize for guessing what's on there. It might just be for fun.
1: Up next, I might have some Jonas Brothers concert tickets for people.
0: Wow.
1: Yeah,
0: wow.
1: You'll just have to do something for me, though.
0: Love that. Nothing's free on this show, guys.
1: Mm-mm. Apart from my forehead.
0: Oh, yeah. It's Will and Woody.

0: now with 10% less hair than last year.
1: Sorry, Will, we've been keeping track.
2: Will and Woody, I hope you're having a wonderful Monday. Something's going to be on Woody's forehead very shortly. He's going to guess what it is. He hates things on his forehead. It's going to be on there.
3: Don't touch my forehead.
2: It's going to be on there.
3: Don't touch my forehead.
2: To one of you guys guesses what it is.
4: Why is this
2: radio event of the year? I mean, nothing sounds more commercial radio than that. I just can't wait.
4: Right now, though, we've got a bit of a vendetta with Joe Jonas Wilbur.
2: Yeah, that's right.
4: He made us a promise when he was on this radio show 2 years ago, and still to this day, he has not fulfilled that promise. Here's Joe.
5: Because Will and Woody will be actually opening up for the Jonas Brothers when we perform in Australia, two songs of my choosing and wardrobe of my choosing. And I'll just say, you don't want to miss that show. If you're going to miss our show, you don't want to miss that show.
4: Did not happen, Joe. Did not happen. Still has not happened, Joe. But then in the news, Wilbur, I saw that the Jonas Brothers are going to be performing in Australia for the halftime show of the NFL.
2: Yeah, no, I've taken that off the register. Like, I assume that that's not the gig that we're going to be performing at.
4: Okay, I think for him to fully fulfill the promise, it would be you and me getting involved in that halftime show.
2: That's right.
4: You're right. I think that's outrageous.
2: Probably too much.
4: Probably too much. And there'd be tight time restrictions. And at the end of the day, they're not in complete control of how that all goes, right?
2: Yes.
4: But I think there's a compromise here where it's like, you lied to us, Joe. You lied to us and we're hurt. Mm. So you owe us an in-studio chat with you. I think you've got to come to the studio and you've got to perform Waffle House for us or something.
2: Waffle House?
4: Is that one of their bangers?
2: The Waffle? Cake by the Ocean?
4: No, Waffle House. I like
2: that.
4: There you go.
2: No, don't get stressed.
4: It's gonna get big. Okay, for me, you love the Waffle House.
2: Love it.
4: Love the Waffle House.
2: I think it's just amazing they've got one song about cake and one song about waffles.
4: They love food.
2: What is this?
4: They love food.
2: Pancake parlor?
4: I think.
2: Or the Jonas Brothers?
4: I think it's us eating waffles with the Jonas Brothers.
2: Good gear. Fresh on a Monday. It's my God, look at this guy.
4: It's great gear.
2: Yeah.
4: But the thing is, we need to get the Jonas Brothers' attention, though.
2: Yes. Yes.
4: They're busy guys.
2: Yes.
4: They're busy guys. They've obviously got along with their lives. We need to remind them that they owe us a promise.
2: Yeah.
4: I've been told that they don't follow us on social media anymore, which hurts. That does hurt. We did hound them.
2: I think we peppered him.
4: Yeah,
2: I think it was when one of your kids pucks your phone by trying to put the code in too often. That was like us in his DMs.
4: But he made us a promise.
2: We just sent one too many.
4: Yeah, but he made us a promise, Will.
2: Yeah.
4: He made us a promise.
2: Yeah.
4: Anyway, so
2: he was going through a divorce. I think there was a lot going on.
4: I get that.
2: I think he was in a quarter life crisis personally.
4: I get that.
2: Well, it's true. He and the turn doctor, they were right in it at the time.
4: But he's had time to heal now,
2: yes.
4: I would say.
2: Mm-hmm.
4: So we asked you guys last week, how should we get their attention?
2: Yep.
4: And this is what Ava said.
6: Go to a concert, go to the front row with a massive sign and say, you made a promise, you didn't keep it.
4: Brilliant. Brilliant from Ava. So here's what I want. Do you know anyone in New York, or are you going to New York this week? And are you willing to hold a sign at the Jonas Brothers concert for us?
2: Yeah, I might have missed this, but I'm not sure if you mentioned they're playing at Madison Square Garden this weekend.
4: Yes.
2: So
4: yes, that's correct.
2: Yeah,
7: Thursday actually.
2: Oh, there you go.
4: Thursday and Friday. So they're doing the double. The dirty double, right? So I'm happy for you to go to either one of those nights. We will organise your tickets.
2: Will we?
4: As well. Yeah, mate. Okay. Well, I will. I will organise your tickets.
2: Okay.
4: We got Jackie. You're willing to go to New York for us?
8: I'm willing to go and I'm ready to go.
4: So, Jackie, I don't know if you heard me clearly before, though. We will cover your tickets to the concert. You will have to fly yourself to New York.
8: That sounds fabulous.
4: Are you serious?
8: I'm serious.
4: Jackie, hold the line. Hold the line. Let's go to a song.
2: Well, as in Jackie's willing to fly herself.
4: Sounds like we're going to be able to pick. Do you know anyone in New York, or are you willing to go to New York?
2: I thought Sexy Daz had a few lines in the irons in the fire with people in New York.
9: Yeah, no, I'm just waiting here back. It's nighttime there, so they're not going to message us now.
4: That's right.
2: All right.
4: We're a bit slow on that one.
2: Would have lined that up earlier, personally.
4: We probably should have organized that.
2: I don't want to point fingers.
4: We don't work on the weekend, Will. We don't work on the weekend.
2: That's true. That is true. Yeah.
4: We'll follow that up.
2: Yeah.
4: We've got an iron in the fire with Jackie. But over to you guys. Are you willing to go to New York, or do you know someone in New York?
2: Yeah.
4: We need a sign holder. I mean, ideally, we don't have to buy the tickets either.
2: If you've
4: got tickets to the Jonas Brothers already, that's huge for us.
2: So if you're going to the Jonas Brothers this weekend in Madison Square Garden, also give us a call, Will and Woody.

0: if they listen to the show. 9 out of 10 of them recommend tuning in. Incidentally, we don't talk to Steve anymore.
1: Yes, it is Will and Woody. I hope you're having a wonderful Monday's drive home. Woodrow, we want to know if you are in New York or going to New York by the end of this week, because we've got a plan to get Joe Jonas on the show.
2: You or do you know someone who's in New York? We'd allow that as well. Joe Jonas made us a promise 2 years ago.
1: Yeah.
2: I'm going to play the audio again. This is Joe. He literally said this to our faces.
3: Because Will and Woody will be actually opening up for the Jonas Brothers when we perform in Australia. Two songs of my choosing and wardrobe of my choosing. And I'll just say you don't want to miss that show. If you're going to miss our show, you don't want to miss that show.
2: Yeah, that show never happened.
1: Yeah, he made a promise, didn't he? That really is, yeah.
2: And we've got the audio. He knew we were recording. We've got the audio.
1: Really doesn't care.
2: Now, the Jonas Brothers are performing in Australia at this NFL match. It's September 9, I believe, or maybe September 11, I think, which means they're going to be 2 kilometres away from this studio.
1: Yeah.
2: Now, I think if we can get Joe Jonas's attention and effectively guilt him for lying to us or making a hollow promise, then we can convince him to bring his brothers into the studio and they can perform a live song for us or something. Just feel like we've got him over a barrel, Will.
1: It does feel a bit like that.
2: Okay.
1: Well,
2: what?
1: I think got them over a barrel means that we've got leverage.
2: Well, I think we do. Guilt. The world's guilt just being like, hang on a second, the Jonas Brothers aren't nice guys.
1: Well, I think we're building,
2: liars.
1: I think we're building the barrel right now.
2: Okay.
1: We're building the guilt. Because right now, he just stopped following us.
2: Yeah, I know.
1: You know what I mean? Like he was like, oh, don't have to deal with that anymore. See you later, guys. Yeah. Whereas what we want is we want to be in his face.
2: Yes.
1: We want to be on his face.
2: We don't want to be on his face. We want to be in his face.
1: It's pretty cute.
2: We want to be.
1: But yeah, no, we want people in the crowd at the Jonas Brothers concert.
2: Yes.
1: With signs. Yes. Being like, hey, remember Will and Woody?
2: So we've done our research. They're going to be at Madison Square Garden Thursday night, Friday night this week.
1: Yes.
2: We need someone to hold a sign saying, yeah, I think remember Will and Woody or you owe Will and Woody.
1: You owe Will and Woody.
2: Something, right? Get it in his head. Now, amazingly, we put this on social media. Now, sexy. We got some responses from people who are going to be in New York willing to hold signs.
4: Yeah, we sure do.
2: Talk to me. How many
4: we got? We've got Sarah, who looks nice. She lives in New York, I guess.
2: Right. Looks nice.
4: Oh, I don't know. You asked for information on them. I don't really know what
2: to say. No, that was great information. Okay, so how many people have we got offering to hold a sign?
4: Well, like legitimate ones, probably 2. And there's just a whole lot of like people that are probably drunk texting us with just random words.
2: Oh, guys, stop drunk texting us. This is a serious business.
1: People have been drunk. With random words.
4: Yeah, like someone said, we are you, which I think means where are you, but I don't know why they want to know where we are.
1: Okay. You told me recently we got lots of people in the US that are following.
4: Yeah, no, we do.
1: Where the hell are they, Jonas?
4: I don't know. What?
1: Where the hell are they, mate?
2: And we're offering free tickets to the Jonas Brothers as well. That's the other thing.
1: Are we locking them down, the free tickets?
2: I haven't seen how much they cost, but I'm willing to throw that out there. Let's go to Jackie here, though, because this is where things get really interesting for me. Jackie, you said just before the song that you are willing to fly to New York for us.
5: I'm packed. I'm ready to leave. Let's go. Give me those tickets.
2: Jackie, do you know how much a flight to New York's going to set you back?
5: I don't really care. I want to see the Jonas Brothers and put that sign up for you guys.
2: Jackie. I absolutely love you and worship you, Jackie. So just if I can get to the business of this a little bit more, do you want us to cover the Jonas Brothers tickets? We're willing to do that.
5: Well, you did say so. So you can't be a take back like the Jonas Brothers.
2: Yeah,
5: now.
2: Well said, Jackie.
1: Yeah,
2: Jackie,
1: okay.
2: Covered. We'll even chuck a dinner in New York on us as well.
1: Will
2: okay?
1: we?
5: Wonderful. Sounds great.
1: Okay.
2: But you will be. So, Jackie, when are you willing to fly?
5: Thursday.
2: Like that's tight. I don't know what the time difference does there, but so
5: early Thursday.
1: You pretty much get there late Thursday or Friday, I reckon, because you gain a day.
2: We'll book you for the Friday night concert then.
5: Done.
2: Do you need us to make you a sign, or are you happy to make?
5: No, sign's covered. Yeah, I might just need some stilts so I can be seen through the crowd. But apart from that, sign's covered.
2: Jackie,
1: hang on a second. Well,
2: I love you, Jackie.
1: You sound too good to be true, Jackie. That's awesome. Thank you so, Jackie. Hold the line. We've got John here. John, you've got a mate in New York, John.
6: Just landed today. They're in New York to the 21st.
2: Okay.
6: And his son's 22 and has just been overseas, and they've just flown overseas for the trip of a lifetime and taken his 22-year-old son. I reckon he'd do it. I can text him and see if he'll do it.
2: Okay, this. Right. You know what? I'm also starting to think multiple signs is also a great
1: win.
2: Let's
1: just get one first.
2: Let's just get multiple tickets.
1: That means multiple tickets.
2: I think it's worth it, man.
1: I think it's $1,000 a ticket at the moment.
2: John, do you, what? $1,000 a ticket. We'll just pretty be choosing sure. one. We will just be choosing one.
1: I'm pretty sure.
2: $1,000 a ticket.
1: Well, it's sold out.
2: John, hold the line. Hold the line, John. Because that guy's going with his son. That's two tickets. That's a nightmare. Let's go to Gary here. Gary, you also know someone in New York.
7: Yes, my son and my nephew have just arrived there, and I reckon they'd be up to it. They've just flown 25 hours, and they went straight to a football game. They love going to live events and things. And
1: could be the guys.
7: I think they could be the guys.
2: Do they like the Jonas Brothers, Gary?
7: They love everything live.
2: Awesome. Everything live. Okay,
1: Gary, can you ask them, Gary, for us? Send them a message.
7: Okay, they're in New York at the moment, so yeah. I'm not sure they're out because they've just flown 25
1: hours. No. We'll come back in touch with you, mate. Just send them a WhatsApp. Have you got WhatsApp?
7: Okay. Yeah, I've got WhatsApp.
1: Okay, send them a WhatsApp.
2: Nice.
1: And we'll be back in touch with you, okay?
7: Okay, all good.
1: Great work, Gary. Thanks for that. Good on you right now. I love that.
2: Hang on. I'm just reading here. I think we can find tickets for $150. Who wrote that?
8: It's section 214, row 14.
1: Oh, that's a while back. He's not going to say that.
2: But we
1: want one on the floor.
2: Is there a mosh at these?
1: Yeah, what are tickets
2: Jonas
1: on the floor?
4: 147.
9: Yeah, I've got seven rows from the front for about $950.
1: I think that's the one we have to buy.
2: Whoa.
1: That's the one we have to buy.
2: So there's no mosh. There's rows from the front.
9: Seated, yeah, it's seated.
2: It's all seated.
9: There's like a T stage that juts out. So if you want right in front, seven Jonas rows Brothers. From the front of the front.
1: T stage.
2: Okay, so sounds like we're going to be forking out $800 a
1: ticket. It's going to have to be. They're going to have to be front and center.
2: What's the budge here? We'll take this offline.
1: I think there's a lot that needs to be taken offline. It feels like you've come in half-baked. I'm going to be honest.
2: Me? Half-baked? Never.
10: Okay, nobody panic. Why is there a mattress in the hallway?
11: Oh, that's not even the biggest issue. There's a tiger in the bathroom.
10: No. That's fine. It's fixable.
11: Fixable?
10: Your new face tattoo?
11: What do you mean? Oh,
10: it's fixable. Probably washes off.
11: What?
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0: me laugh, I'd have $1.75. Will and Woody, driving you home.
1: Will and Woody. Hey, we're going to be talking internet trends done badly, Woods. And that is because the biggest, I'd say most anticipated biopic ever, and that's saying something because these things are getting rinsed toward within an inch of their life these days. But Paul Mescal, Joseph Quinn, Barry Keoghan and Harris Dickinson are doing the Beatles biopic.
2: Four separate movies?
1: Four separate movies, I believe. Each one gets a film.
2: Make that sweet cash, everyone.
1: Well, you may as well. Why do it once when you can do it four times? Imagine. I don't think they even would have had a meeting about that. I reckon they're just so clued in about how to make cash these days that everyone's like, well, we're obviously making four. Anyway, look, they have all come together. They were photographed. It's either yesterday, probably in the UK, doing the iconic walk across Abbey Road.
2: Oh, did they nail it? Did they get it?
1: Well, I would have thought that they would have walked the right way, that's for sure. The right way. Because there's a certain way that you've got to walk if you're going to be walking across Abbey Road.
2: You'd hope the director nailed the direction.
1: If there's one
2: thing the director had right, it's like, all right, guys, it's right to left. We're doing right to left.
1: Get them in the right order, step one, and then step two. We all know which way we're walking.
2: And you'd think everyone would know that.
1: Well, you'd think that when you'd go there, there'd be like a queue of people all going across the road in the same direction so they can get the photo. Yeah. You're in London. You're like, I'm going to do a tourist trap and waste my sweet time getting a stupid photo. I may as well do it right.
2: Yeah.
1: Anyway, Annalise, totally, this is arguably irrelevant to talk, but you were over in Europe recently, Annalise.
3: I was, yes.
1: Yeah, right.
2: Did you see Abbey Road?
3: I did see
1: Abbey
3: Road.
1: Did you go there? You went to Abbey Road?
3: You did
1: the whole thing?
3: Yeah. I went to where the Beatles took their photo.
1: Nice.
3: For their album cover.
1: Good for you.
2: Did you redo it?
3: No, I did it one time.
1: Okay.
3: It was a one-time thing.
1: Okay, cool. All right, well, look, here's us with the audio last time we spoke to you about this.
4: Yeah. I went to the Abbey Road, the Beatles thing. We got the photo. It's actually a really high stress situation. You have to wait until the traffic light goes. Anyway, so we were in a big rush and feeling really, really stressed. So we got the photo and we walked away and realised we'd walked the wrong way.
1: You walked the wrong way on Abbey Road.
3: It's so difficult. You don't understand.
2: I don't know if it is. There's lots of photos of it. And also, the queue is on one side of the road.
3: Yeah.
2: You thought you'd found a loophole. Like, no one's queuing on this side of the road.
3: Yeah, I didn't realise. And also, like, I just knew that, like, I was with a group of people and we just said, let's go to Abbey Road. I knew you had to cross the road. I didn't look at the album cover. I just kind of went there, took the photo and then bounced straight to the bar.
1: Arguably my least favourite kind of person. So you didn't even know, have you listened to Abbey Road ever?
3: No.
1: Yeah.
3: But I'm sure I know tracks like Hey Jude, is that?
1: Nah.
3: Nah, yeah. That was a trick question.
2: Nice.
3: That was a trick question.
1: God.
2: Nice. Got him.
3: Yeah.
2: Did you get any likes for your photo?
3: Oh, I got
2: you
3: so posted? Many
1: Get
3: people.
1: Back is from Abbey Road. Come Together.
3: No. Oh, yes.
5: Yes.
3: Right now.
2: There you go.
1: Nice.
2: There you go.
1: Good for you.
2: There you
1: good
2: go.
1: For you, AB. Yeah. God, I find you
3: but
1: funny.
3: But you know, it was an accident. Yeah. Accidents happen.
1: Yeah.
2: Cool.
1: So, a little bit of a peek behind the curtain. That audio just then, we spoke to you when you were on a beach in, where were you?
3: Lagos, Portugal.
1: Off mic, you said, God, I sound sexy in that.
3: I did. Did you guys hear the way my voice sounded? It had a little bit of congestion there. I was a bit sick.
1: Ooh.
3: That was a bit of a sexy voice for me.
2: Nothing says sexy like congestion.
3: Nothing Ooh. Does. Nothing
1: yeah.
3: does.
1: Nothing says sexy like going to Abbey Road, walking the wrong way. You're listening to the album. I want to make you feel better, AB, because I feel like these are everywhere. Because internet trends, obviously, you want to be able to do it, but doing it badly can result in some wonderful, wonderful moments. So if you've got one of these, of the traveling internet trends, I think one of my favorites that is done badly, these are largely boomer things, is when they go for the Leaning Tower of Pisa, I'm holding it up one,
2: and
1: the hand is just not in the right spot.
2: Yeah, it's great.
1: That is really good. That's a lot of fun.
2: Yeah,
3: really it's fun good one. As the photographer too when someone's doing that photo and you just tell them they've nailed it.
1: You're in the right spot. You're in the right spot.
2: Oh, people do that with the sun as well. You know when the sun's in the background,
1: you're supposed
2: to like put it between your
1: fingers. Yeah.
2: You're right. It's great directing someone being like, "Yep, you've got it. You've nailed it."
3: And then you just run away.
2: Move on.
3: And you just know they're going home to post that on their grid, and they just go, "Damn it."
2: They'll probably check it straight away.
1: You're running the wrong way, actually. One of my favorites, which wasn't a traveling one. Do you remember a while ago there was that trend of, it was actually really, it was super clever. It was women saying where their handbag was. And the way, this might have been way before your time, but you say, rather than saying where you liked your handbag, you just said, I like it. And then you would say, on the bench, on the car seat. And it was a real, like,
2: Do you remember this? No, I don't.
1: Do you guys remember this at all?
5: No, I'm just saying, ew.
1: It was like the whole idea was to get men going like, oh, whoa, you're posting about where you like it. It was suggestive, but it was really just like, it wasn't that at all. It was a big laugh at men going like, oh, look, men think we're talking about sex. We're not talking about sex at all. It's just, this is where I like my handbag. Anyway.
2: You did it? You did this?
1: No, my auntie got it completely wrong and she thought it was about sex and she just wrote, I like it in bed.
2: Whoa.
1: And everyone was like,
2: oh no. Oh dear.
1: It's on there for a while. Dear. Anyway,
2: Cheryl,
1: look.
2: She's done it again.
1: We'll tell you calls. We're talking internet trends that have been botched, that have been done badly.
2: So my dad got across the trend Dub Smash. Do you guys remember Dub Smash?
1: What was Dub Smash?
2: So Dub Smash was effectively you were lip syncing famous parts of songs and movie scenes.
1: Was it an app? I feel like it was an app.
2: Yeah, you had to buy the Dub Smash app.
1: You had to buy it. And wow, back in the day when people paid for apps.
2: Genius. And then you'd talk over it. So you'd nail it, right? You'd practice it over and over again and then perfectly lip sync it and then post it on your socials.
1: Yeah,
2: right?
1: That's
2: what we did.
1: I do remember that.
2: So my dad was across Dub Smash and he was like, want to do one. Love it. Really want to do one. But he didn't know how to download the app and he didn't know how to practice syncing your voice to it. So my dad used to borrow mum's phone. He'd put mum's phone in his shirt pocket facing up and then play a YouTube clip of the movie scene that he wanted to
1: do.
2: And then he'd have to just hit play on the movie scene on the phone and then he'd just mouth the movie scene and then post that on Facebook. He did one which was for the A Few Good Men. You can handle the truth.
1: I think I saw one of these. Your dad should be taken off Facebook. He's really been taken for a ride a number of times as well.
2: Definitely.
1: Scammed.
2: Yeah. And he sends me a lot of questionable.
1: He sends me a lot of questionable stuff.
2: Yeah.
1: That's right. He nearly took down the whole office, didn't he, at one stage?
2: Yes, he did. Yeah, because he sent something which was riddled with viruses.
1: Yeah.
2: Nothing too naughty. But
6: your dad, Woody, he actually messages the Facebook account all the time because he thinks you're actually going to respond to the messages.
1: Oh, that's really cute.
2: That is adorable.
1: We're talking trends done badly, bot trends, because junior producer Annalise walked the wrong way on Abbey Road. Just being reminded of that today after the guys who were playing all of the Beatles in the Beatles biopic walked the right way. Not surprisingly.
3: Well, they knew what they were doing, so.
2: Well, they
1: would have had a director there, to be fair. Yeah. They would have had someone there telling them what to do.
3: I'll tell you right. Paul Mescal would have walked the wrong way. We all know it. Love you, Paul, but...
1: Oh, I don't think Paul heard that.
2: That's a weird stab at Paul Mescal. Is that a question of his intelligence?
3: It's the only one I can remember is in it. Oh, yeah, Barry. Barry. Barry's walking the wrong way.
2: Now, the producers have told us that apparently Will and I have tried to do a trend. Well, Annalise, we've tried to do a trend that we got wrong?
3: Yes. So you guys often do this trend, or we used to do it a fair bit, called we listen and we don't judge.
2: Yeah, we love that bit.
1: I thought we nailed that bit.
3: Yeah.
1: I loved that.
3: And so can you just explain to me how you think it works?
1: Don't you just say something about someone that, like, you know, you shouldn't, and then you go, oh, well, I'll listen to you, but I won't judge you for saying it?
3: No.
2: I thought it was more like say something.
1: I'll take this.
2: You say something really embarrassing about yourself, and then the person you're saying it to can't judge you, right?
3: Yes, that's exactly it. Woody, you nailed it every week.
1: Is that right?
3: I think there was multiple times where
1: I just came for you.
3: Come on here and just attack you.
2: Yeah, that's not the bit.
7: Get ready. This weekend, iHeart is counting down the 20 biggest hits of the week that you've given the thumbs up to on the iHeart app.
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0: 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Update.
1: Hi there, I'm Rana Hussein. The opening round of the AFLW has wrapped up with the Giants downing the Eagles by 12 points last night. Earlier in the day, the Power beat the Dockers by 21 and the Lions thumped the Bombers by 8 goals. Switching codes, the Tigers have jumped to 4th on the NRLW table after last night's 8-point victory over the Warriors, while elsewhere the Cowboys had a 12-point win over the Sharks. And Aussie star Lani Pallister has become the first swimmer to beat Katie Ledecky over 800 metres at an international meet, claiming victory in the Pan Pacs final.
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0: It's Will and Woody. The three rules of comedy are repetition, repetition, and surprise.
1: Will and Woody on your Monday. Hope you're having a wonderful drive home. Woodrow, a very special bit right up next involving everyone in their cars listening right now.
2: Last week on Will and Woody, Woody made a critical error. In a room full of people that make prank calls and silly videos for a living, he admitted a fear, a weakness, an Achilles heel.
3: So you know I get overstimulated easily. I don't like the feeling of anything on my forehead.
2: It took seconds for this well-oiled content machine to spring into action. How can we exploit this weakness? How can we all have fun at Woody's expense?
4: Why don't we do a week of what's on Woody's forehead?
3: I love that.
4: You have to have something on your forehead first every day of the show.
3: It makes me really uncomfortable. Like, it's like a real thing for me.
5: That's really fun. That's really fun.
3: Like, when my daughter touches my forehead, it's really hard for me to just accept
5: that. No, we're definitely doing that. That's great. Yeah.
3: No, that's not fun. I've just made it very clear that that's not fun for me.
6: Don't touch my forehead!
2: All this week, we play What's on Woody's Forehead?
7: I hate this for so many reasons, but that production is outstanding.
1: Great stuff, Mark. Really good stuff. Mark the package, Daniel. He's done it again.
7: Really good stuff. Can we just set some ground rules?
1: Yeah.
7: Please?
1: Yeah.
7: Because I actually do have a very sensitive forehead.
1: Yeah.
7: And I get very uncomfortable. And, you know, I'm sure we don't want a full breakdown in here. So a couple of rules for mine.
1: Yeah.
7: Nothing alive.
1: I can't guarantee that.
7: So you're saying that there could be living creatures that are... Okay. Nothing hot.
1: Can't guarantee
7: No, please. Because I
1: can't guarantee
7: I will break out in hives. I will. I don't.
1: Guarantee that.
7: Can you just cool it down?
1: Cool it down. What is this?
7: Pre-icing of the thing.
1: An icing. No.
7: Like put it on ice.
1: Think about it.
7: Okay. The other thing I want to bring up is, so I'm not allowed to smell it.
1: Yeah, so there's a couple of things. So you will be blindfolded and you will have your nose blocked so you can't smell. You won't be allowed to touch it with your fingers either initially. So it'll just be what's the feel of the skin on your forehead. So the steps will be for mine and for everyone listening at home that's going to be playing over the course of the next hour. Very exciting. First up, you'll be able to describe it.
7: Yes. Okay.
1: If no one gets it after the description, then we can remove the nose plug.
7: Okay.
1: So you'll be able to smell it. Okay. And then finally, if no one gets it after your description of the smell, then you'll be able to touch it.
7: Okay. But then it stays on until someone calls the radio show.
1: That's right.
7: And guesses it correctly.
1: That's right.
7: Okay. Do you want for the nose, do you want tampons or sniff sticks?
1: Obviously tampons.
7: So I've thought I have beta tested these. I think I'm going to be like dunked in coffee or something. I can smell through the tampon.
1: Can you smell through a tampon? Yeah. I mean, I suppose it probably hasn't really been tested before, has it?
7: No, I can still smell with the tammies up there.
1: Okay. I don't think anyone called them tammies before either.
7: That's not a common nickname for a
1: Let's
7: tampon.
1: Let's go.
7: What about a pompon? all right. So maybe I could dunk them in coffee.
1: I think we'll just go with the sniff sticks.
7: Oh, okay.
1: Might keep it easy. You can dunk your tampons in coffee if you want, but I think there might be an HR thing.
7: It might be nice.
8: They'll expand.
1: All of a sudden.
7: How much?
8: Like a lot.
1: A lot. That's what they do.
8: They're tampons.
7: Well, I'm kind of interested. Well, we'll play around with that.
1: We'll work on that in the background.
7: Yeah, yeah.
1: I wasn't part of the brainstorm, but I saw the whiteboard afterwards.
7: The whiteboard?
1: Yeah, from what the producers were throwing around.
7: Don't lie to me. You've thrown in some stuff.
1: I haven't.
7: You know what I hate.
1: I did get a message this morning to collect one of my dog's poo and put it in a bag. I did get that message.
7: Poo?
1: I did get that message.
7: Poo?
1: Got that, yeah.
7: But you guys don't want...
9: What would you buy if you won
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9: Okay, now think what you'd buy with $5,000.
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9: Yeah! Yep, that's what you could win with Powers Pick the Score. 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
8: Hey, I'm Brooke Seychelle. A prominent supporter of the Sydney Swans says she's been shocked by allegations of an incident involving several players in Melbourne. The club has confirmed they were involved in what it said was an alleged incident in the early hours of this morning. Federal MP Allegra Spender is the co-chair of the Parliamentary Friends of the Sydney Swans, and she's told the ABC she's concerned by the news.
9: You know, Sydney Swans and all players are role models across our community, and so people look to them for their behaviour, and so it is doubly concerning to see these allegations.
8: A coalition frontbencher has been kicked out of Parliament after a bizarre exchange during question time. Dan Tehan ignored a warning over the phrase "cut the crap," then replacing it with "fecal" instead. Speaker Milton Dick promptly ejected him from the chamber. Meanwhile, police are leaving no stone unturned as the search for a missing teenage bushwalker in the New South Wales Southern Highlands enters its sixth day. 18-year-old Lily Hooper disappeared after leaving home last Wednesday to hike in Natai National Park. After three strikes, Victorian teachers are getting a hefty pay rise, the state government offering a rise between 28 and 32% alongside a $2,000 lump sum. Bird flu has been ruled out as the cause of death for hundreds of pelicans in Broken Hill. More than 400 dead baby and juvenile birds were found at Menindee Lakes. And US actress Hayden Panettiere has died at the age of 36. Her reps confirmed the news, though no other details have been released.
7: Visit the team you can trust at Whale Coast Realty on the flat in Narooma. 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
8: Carlton's officially locked in Josh Fraser to the top job, rewarding the man behind one of the season's biggest turnarounds. The interim coach has guided the Blues from a disastrous start to a finals berth, secured with Sunday's draw against the Bulldogs. Fraser is set to sign a three-year deal after reportedly winning unanimous backing from the Carlton board. And Raiders star Josh Papali has announced his retirement after 15 seasons in the NRL. He represented Queensland and both Australia and Samoa.

0: Yeah, I hope you have a wonderful drive home. We are minutes away from what should be an Australian commercial radio award-winning bit, What Is on Woody's Forehead. he's
1: my
0: lying.
1: My tampons are expanding.
0: He's lying. He's lying down next to me. He's got coffee-doused tampons up his nose to block the sense of smell, so we won't be able to smell what's on his forehead, guys. Yep. He can't touch it. He can only describe it. We're going to blindfold him as well very shortly. It only comes off once somebody guesses what is actually on there. I mean, what would you rather be doing on a Monday, Prue? Are you looking forward to this, Prue?
2: I am. I am, definitely.
0: It's going to be a hot

0: I mean, I bet you're probably looking forward to your quiz as well. You've got 30 seconds to get through 10 questions. Yes. Are you ready to go?
1: I am ready.
0: All right, pass if you don't know the answer. Give me a Delta Goodrum song.
1: Pass.
0: Who won the Gold Logie last night?
1: Oh gosh. Pass.
0: How long is a marathon?
1: 100 Ks.
0: It's not 100. That's just bad.
2: Sam Pang.
0: Pangy took home the gold logie last night.
1: I was watching it too.
0: What a legend. Give me a Delta Goodrum song. Born to Try, Lost Without You, Innocent Eyes. She's got some bangers.
1: Prue,
0: if you were going to put anything on Woody's forehead up next, what would it be?
1: On his forehead?
0: Yeah.
1: Chocolate.
2: I like that, Prue.
0: That's nice.
2: That's almost a bit sexy.
0: Come on,
2: I like
0: Prue.
2: It, Prue. I'd enjoy that.
0: Right,
2: is it something nice like
0: right.
2: that, Will?
0: Prue's got to go.
2: Okay.
0: What's on Woody's foreheads right up next? Hope you guys have a wonderful drive home. If you

0: Will and Woody.
1: Will and Woody!
0: Who needs real friends when you have these two? Plus, you never have to buy them presents.
2: What's on Woody's forehead?
3: Alrighty, guys. You're listening to Will and Woody. It's a Monday. We've got something very exciting lined up. I mean, look, this is just these sorts of things just fall into your lap sometimes, Woods. You said this last week.
4: Last week on Will and Woody, Woody made a critical error. In a room full of people that make prank calls and silly videos for a living, he admitted a fear, a weakness, an Achilles heel.
5: So, you know, I get overstimulated easily. I don't like the feeling of anything on my forehead.
4: It took seconds for this well-oiled content machine to spring into action. How can we exploit this weakness? How can we all have fun at Woody's expense?
6: Why don't we do a week of What's on Woody's Forehead?
5: And I love it.
6: You have to have something on your forehead first every day of the show.
5: It makes me really uncomfortable. Like, it's like a real thing for me.
7: That's really fun. That's really fun.
5: Like, when my daughter touches my forehead, it's really hard for me to just accept
7: that. No, we're definitely doing that. That's great. Yeah.
5: No, that's not fun. I've just made it very clear that that's not fun for me.
8: Don't touch my forehead.
4: All this week, we play What's on Woody's Forehead?
3: We're in it.
9: It's just outrageous.
3: So the first thing's getting out. And that was just my finger.
9: Yeah. Don't touch when you put gloves on.
3: What do you mean?
9: It gets weird around people touching my forehead.
3: Wow.
9: I told you this. Sometimes I wear bandanas in situations where I think people are going to touch my forehead.
3: Okay, so what we're going to do, so producer Lil is about to put something on your forehead. Now, just to get everyone in the loop, you have blindfold on.
9: Yeah.
3: Your sense of smell is blocked.
9: Yep, double sniff stick. Baby.
3: Double sniff stick.
9: Yep, smells beautiful eucalyptus in here.
3: And the rules are going to be that what is going on your forehead now does not come off until someone guesses on the phone what it is. Initially, you'll be able to describe Woods.
9: Okay.
3: If they don't get it after the description, then I'll give you sense of smell.
9: Let's go, Australia.
3: And then eventually sense of touch. All right,
9: Let's
3: here we go.
9: Australia.
3: It's coming on now. The first thing.
9: Here we go.
3: That's...
9: Yucky. I think it's a fish. I think it's a fish's tail.
3: Okay.
9: Sorry, am I allowed to guess?
3: You can throw some stuff out if you'd like to.
9: It just feels like you're putting a disgusting fish's tail on me. Is it a fish's tail? It's a fish.
3: I'll tell you if you get it.
9: Is it a fish? Is it a fish?
3: It's a not
9: pilchard.
3: A fish.
9: Is it a pilchard?
3: It's not a pilchard. Now stop guessing. Everyone else has to guess.
9: Okay.
3: You're not allowed to guess.
9: It's cold.
3: Someone else has to call in and they have to guess for you to be free.
9: It's cold and it's sushi. Is it sushi?
3: It's not. Stop guessing.
9: Sorry.
3: You have to wait for somebody else to guess.
9: I get why it's a good game. It's fun. It's fun to guess. Australia. It's cold. It feels like there's many of them.
3: Let's go to Trent. Trent, what do you think's on Woody's forehead?
10: Oh, look, you guys are a bit ridiculous. So probably a bloody plunger.
9: A plunger?
3: It's not a plunger.
9: Not a plunger. Hey, Trent.
3: Go on, you, Trent.
9: If you're involved, though, Trent, and heed my words, Australia. Okay, it's cold, and they appear to be loading a number of them on. So I'm now starting to think that it could be something.
3: No, you're
9: like,
3: not guessing, though. But you're not guessing. You're only allowed to describe. No, you're not allowed to have proposed guesses
9: just
3: either.
9: No,
3: you're not allowed to have proposed guesses. You just describe. Let's go to a song, because I think Australia is invested.
9: Cold and fleshy.
3: There are people calling already.
9: Cold and fleshy.
3: Cold and fleshy. What's cold and fleshy?
9: Have you had mussels recently for dinner, Will?
3: If you think you can guess what is on Woody's forehead, well, call us.
9: It's the first round
3: of What's on Woody's Forehead.
9: I'm getting to my critical mass. Get it off.
3: Sorry.
9: I don't like this.
3: We should have had a safe word.
9: No,
3: we'll come up with the safe word
9: I'm
3: in the song.
9: We'll
3: have a chat about that.
9: I'm getting a bit uncomfortable.
3: That's the point. Guess what's on his forehead and it comes off. It's up next, Will and Woody.

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0: 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Name them Will and Woody.
1: It is Will and Woody. Hope you're having a wonderful Monday. I'm going to assume you're not going to hear this anywhere else across the dial at the moment.
2: Excuse me. I lost this lipstick.
3: What's on Woody's forehead?
2: Thank you. I lost this lipstick. I could have cheated then, but I was being honest. So I've got it's in my brain.
4: Stop moving.
2: I've got sniff sticks up my nose. I can't smell
1: it.
2: We'll
1: move to a peg. The sniff sticks are a luxury. We'll move to a peg if we need to. Now, there's something on Woody's forehead. He hates things being on his forehead. Do you guys have to guess what's on his forehead? He's blindfolded. He can't smell.
2: Now, Australia. Cold, fleshy, and there's many of them. I sensed using my amazing sixth sense that they were building some kind of pyramid on my forehead. A pyramid of objects. So I'm, you know, think about things that come in multiples. That are cold and fleshy. That's all I've got.
1: Fleshy sense?
2: And they wobble.
1: Fleshy's a lot
2: they
1: for a Monday afternoon.
2: How else do I describe it?
1: It's a lot.
2: It's fleshy and I wobbled before.
1: Let's go to Talia.
2: But they're dead.
5: Hi.
1: Talia. Yeah. Welcome. What do you think's on Woody's forehead?
5: Is it slime?
1: It's not slime.
2: It feels slimy, though.
1: Stop moving your hands, Woody.
2: What?
1: Just stop moving your hands.
2: I need to gesticulate when
1: I
2: talk.
1: No, but you're tapping yourself. You're moving yourself.
2: Well, I'm uncomfortable because something's on my forehead, Will, and this is a phobia.
1: I will bind you and gag you if
2: Please.
1: I need to.
2: I want to do a whole relationship. Bind me. Bind me. Do it. I dare you. Otherwise, I'll touch my forehead. Okay.
1: Talia, it's not slime. Thanks for the guess, though. Remember, only these people can guess what's on your forehead, Woods. Pauline, what do you think's on Woody's forehead?
6: Hi. I think, it might be some fish.
1: Fish.
2: Yeah.
6: Salmon.
2: I think you're in a good area here. I forgot what your name is, but I think you're in a good area here.
1: Pauline.
2: Yeah. It could be a mussel. Is Pauline right? Is it fish?
6: Yes, that's right.
2: No, it's not right. It's not a fish.
4: It's not a fish.
2: Okay. I'm actually excited about that because that would have stunk. It's not a fish. God, I'm trying to help you out, Australia. It's very smooth. Beautifully smooth, I would say. Can't believe how smooth it is. Could be banana.
4: You're not guessing.
2: Sorry.
1: Was there only one thing on your forehead in terms of texture?
2: No, multiple.
1: Were they different textures or were they the same textures? Let's go to Simona.
2: Different textures, God.
7: Hello.
2: Hi, Simona.
1: Hi, Simona.
2: Yeah, Simona, I'm not loving this.
1: What do you think's on Woody's forehead?
7: It has to be a cold deli meat.
2: Deli meat. Yes. Absolutely could be deli meat because you wiped it on my forehead at the start. Which could have been a pappardella or something.
1: Oh, a pappardella?
2: I've lost a sniff.
1: Pappardella, is it pasta?
2: Well, no, meats. I like meats. Lock in meats. Is it meat? Is it meat?
7: Yeah. Is it meat?
2: Help her out.
1: Meat is part of what's on there.
2: Oh, it's a charcuterie board. It's a whole charcuterie board. Is there cheese? Don't say there's cheese. I don't like cheese. No, don't.
1: Well, you can smell. Would you like to take your sniff sticks out so you can have a bit of a smell? Remember, you can't guess, Woody. This is not your guess.
2: All I can smell is eucalyptus.
1: Because you've had your sniff sticks out there for too long.
2: I can't smell a thing. How much does it smell? I can't smell a thing.
1: I'm happy to take another one if we need to. You've got the smell. All right, we've got some. I mean, the phone lines are absolutely full.
2: Can I touch it?
1: No, you can't touch it.
2: Okay.
1: Cheers. No, all I, you
2: Guys,
1: can't. You can't
2: cheese.
1: Guess.
2: Sorry.
1: How many times?
2: Sorry. But someone should guess that. Can we take a call?
1: I'm waiting for the producers to put calls across. Everyone's a little bit too wrapped up.
2: Put the cheese one across.
1: Let's go to Sammy. What do you think is on Woody's forehead? Sammy.
8: Hello.
1: What do you think's on Woody's forehead?
8: I think there's sardines on Woody's forehead.
1: Sardines is incorrect.
2: No, I can smell now.
1: Because you'd be able to smell them from a while.
2: Now. I can't smell it. Rhymes with please. Have another guess, Sally.
1: Sally. It's Sammy.
2: Sammy.
1: And you can't. You got it. Just describing what.
2: Go on.
8: Let me think. Anchovies.
1: Anchovies are incorrect.
2: I keep saying it, Sally.
1: You can't say
2: Sammy.
8: It's Sammy.
1: Get her name right, and maybe you should guess what's on there.
8: Get my name right,
2: Sammy. Sorry, Sammy. I'll send you $10 if you say cheese.
1: Simone.
2: Simone? Simone?
3: Yes.
2: Oh, Simone,
3: yes,
2: hello. What's on my forehead?
3: Charcuterie board.
2: Come on. Come on.
3: Charcuterie board.
2: Yeah, we can hear you. That has been pricks. Is it a charcuterie board, guys?
1: It's a charcuterie board.
2: Yeah, get it off. Well done, Simone.
3: Yes, thank you.
2: Great work, Simone.
1: What's in now, before we move on, what's in the charcuterie board, more importantly?
3: Ooh. Ooh.
2: Can't touch it.
1: You can touch it, Woods.
2: Oh, yuck.
1: What's on there, Woods? What's on there?
2: Get off.
1: What's on there?
3: Ham, salami.
2: It's all... Oh, it's
1: prosciutto, salami, prosciutto, sticks.
3: Yeah, prosciutto, yeah.
1: Bit of cheese,
2: sticks.
1: Some hummus,
2: sticks.
1: Some. Oh, it's just. Oh, yeah.
2: Sticks.
1: Okay.
2: It's disgusting.
1: He's taking it really seriously.
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1: Hang on, I don't think I got that quite right.
0: Will and Woody driving you home.
2: It's Will and Woody. Hope you're having a wonderful drive home.
3: Oh, William.
2: Yes, Woods.
3: William.
2: Yes,
3: William.
2: Yes.
3: I think sometimes because we're public figures.
2: Yeah.
3: Even on the weekends, you have certain standards to uphold.
2: Yep.
3: And a number of people have spoken to me about your behaviour, your inappropriate behaviour at a party on the weekend.
2: Yeah.
3: So it has forced my hand to do a little investigation.
2: Oh, no.
3: Okay. Now, Will, a couple of questions for you,
4: my friend. The Four Corners theme?
3: It is the Four Corners theme. Good pick up.
4: Just check.
3: Okay. Will, question. How old are you?
4: 36.
3: 36 years old. Turning 37, I believe, in 2 months.
4: Anyone who's 36 is turning 37.
3: We're going to go with 37. I'm rounding up. You're 37 years old.
4: 36.
3: Now, you went to a party on the weekend.
4: Turning 37 in 5 months.
3: Saturday night. You went to a party.
4: Yes, I went to producer Liv's party. Yes.
3: And how old was Liv turning?
4: 26.
3: 26.
4: Or 27.
3: 10 years.
4: 26. She turned 26 on Friday.
3: So more than 10 years younger than you. Just want to confirm.
4: Just
3: confirm.
4: Less than 10 years younger than me, but yeah.
3: Okay. Let's just agree with 10 years.
4: Sure.
3: She's 10 years younger than you.
4: Yeah.
3: Okay. Now, Will.
4: Yeah.
3: I think...
4: Nice of me to go.
3: Really nice of you to go.
4: Yeah.
3: A really nice thing to go.
4: Good
3: and
4: that
3: I
4: one of
3: say,
4: us. Good that one of us could go.
3: My daughter was sick, so I couldn't make it. Great that you went.
4: Had to fire a shot. You're coming
3: that's
4: for
3: fair.
4: Me.
3: No, it's totally fair.
4: Sorry about
3: it's
4: that.
3: Totally fair.
4: Sorry
3: but you can't come for me more because my daughter was sick. Okay.
4: Yeah.
3: So,
4: yeah.
3: I think it's amazing that you went to this party. Of one of our employees, Liv, who's 10 years younger than you.
4: Yeah.
3: But this stinks of a pop-in, doesn't it?
4: Took my wife. Yeah. Yeah.
3: It stinks of a... I'm almost 40. There's a whole bunch of mid-20-year-olds here at this party. It stinks of a go to the party and hand a gift off.
4: Definitely. And that was the intention.
3: Okay.
4: That was definitely the intention. I spoke to him about that beforehand. We both intended that was the plan.
3: I've got a couple of photos here that I'd like to show you.
4: Yeah, I got a little bit less.
3: You in an outrageous wig. Outrageous wig. Photos with... Very young girls. Exhibit A.
4: One of them's my partner.
3: Jury, no,
4: it's hard
3: it's
4: to
3: not.
4: Tell how old people are in wigs.
3: No, it's not. Here's another photo. That's just you and three young girls. You,
4: all of our producers are quite young.
3: You with your hand behind your head and I believe doing some sort of gyrating maneuver.
4: Oh,
3: how many drinks had you had?
4: Quite a few.
3: Okay.
4: We went to dinner beforehand.
3: I've got
4: beforehand.
3: More photos.
4: We went to dinner beforehand.
3: I've got more photos. There's alcohol in the photos.
4: I'm not holding any alcohol.
3: Do you want to respond? To these photos that are now circulating online?
4: Look, kill me. I'm 36. I went out. I had a good time. I saw a party. I had a good time.
3: You saw a party. You had a good time.
4: I had a good time.
3: Okay. I'm glad you had a good time because I've got it on good authority that you way overstayed your welcome.
4: Yes.
3: Most people were leaving and then wanted to get on the decks?
4: Look.
3: You wanted to get on the decks?
4: Actually,
3: the 40-year-old wanted to get on the decks?
4: Look, I was DJing at one stage.
3: I'm going to go outside the studio here.
0: Oh, DJ Will.
4: Yeah.
3: I love that you're wanting to DJ everywhere after your national tour last week.
4: Well, I just come off the tour as well. There was a bit of demand.
3: I remember that
4: before I got on the decks, there was a bit of demand. I think a few people heard about the tour and they were like, wow, I heard you just played Townsville.
3: Okay.
4: You know,
5: literally no one asked you.
4: I think from memory, I'm pretty sure there was a sign that I saw somewhere that someone carried in there with them.
3: Let's fill in some gaps.
4: Yeah.
3: Because in your mind, within your blackout, you think there was demand for you to DJ.
4: Look,
3: the 40-year-old dad. Because your wife went home, right?
4: Just got wound up again.
3: Your wife went home.
4: It got wound up.
3: Your wife went home.
4: I've already been raked over the coals by Sam this morning.
3: Surely you go home with your wife at that stage.
4: Surely. But I'm not you, mate. I've got a little bit of an appetite for it still.
3: Yes.
4: I've still got a bit of an itch that needs to be scratched.
3: And I think the question is,
4: yes,
3: did other people want you scratching your itch at that party on the decks as a 40-year-old dad? I'm going to go out to the birthday girl who is happily 26 now.
4: Yes. Happy birthday, Liv.
3: Liv.
5: Thanks.
4: Yeah, no worries.
3: Do we think
4: no
3: the
4: worries.
3: Dad...
4: Happy to go along to your party, Woody.
3: Do we think the dad overstayed his welcome?
5: Yeah, a little bit.
4: There's a bit of that going on. There's no doubt. I even had the moment where I left when I looked up and I was like, I think I'm playing a song from 1991.
3: And what year were you born, Liv?
5: 2000.
4: So I took myself out.
3: No, you clearly did not.
4: No, I actually did.
3: You clearly did not.
4: No, it actually got to a point where I took myself out. Because I asked Liv, I was like, should I stick around? And I could just tell there's an element of her that was like, yeah, you're doing a great job. And I was like, there's no one here. I should...
3: Hang on.
4: I was DJing to myself at the end.
6: Oh, no.
3: Whoa.
4: Yeah.
3: Yeah. Oh, how the mighty fall.
4: And then I was like, oh, the party must be winding up. I should go. But then I walked past a room and the rest of the party was just hanging out in another room.
3: They were hiding from you. They were like, is the dad still on the decks? Let's all go to the living room.
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1: Hey, good afternoon, everyone. It is Will and Woody. We're gonna get out of here, Woods. Well past the afternoon, actually. It's very much dinner time.
2: Love dinner.
1: Love dinner.
2: I love Tony's too. Tony boxes.
1: And I actually do love Tony's. This has really revolutionized my child's play, this Tony box thing.
2: It's awesome. No screens. It's just no so screen. Good that they can play and be entertained without a screen.
1: Super tactile. Yeah. They're in control of it, which they love choosing. They get to choose the next song. They don't have to deal with a screen to choose. She Max whacks it.
2: Yeah, it's good. Good padding. Next great song, padding on it. Yeah.
1: Great speaker on it. Tells all the child's stories. It really is this like sense of adventure that they get without, you know, particularly on rainy days and stuff. Anyway, look, I can't recommend it enough. Obviously, this is something that we are passionate about, but you guys can be passionate about it too. Hear the Call of Adventure with new Pokemon Tonys, because I'm pumped about this. Because I like, you know, I mean, there's some of the other gear that's on there, but you know I can name all 150 first Pokemon. Now.
2: Name one, go.
1: Pikachu.
2: Well done.
1: Thank you. Well, and I feel like an obvious one, low-hanging fruit, but you got to pay. You got to pay for the full 150 rap. I do the rap, actually.
2: Please don't.
1: I won't. We're teaming up with Tony's and Pokemon right now to give you guys $1,000 cash every single day this week. All you have to do is listen out for the Call of Adventure, which means if we ring you, you have to answer the phone as either Pikachu, Squirtle, Bulbasaur, or Charmander.
2: So you need to know their voices?
1: Well, they just say their name. But yes, though they do it in a certain way. I think I did Charmander last week. You'll have to get that on the podcast.
2: Let's see what Belinda's capable of here. We're calling Belinda. Remember, she wins $1,000 if she answers the phone as a Pokemon.
3: Pika, Pikachu.
1: She's done it, Belinda. Well,
3: I've been practicing my Pikachu voice.
2: It was actually great. I don't know Pokemon that well, but that sounded convincing. Belinda, I'm interested. How many people did you answer the phone to as a Pokemon today that wasn't us?
3: Thankfully, just you. Very lucky.
1: Hey, look, the great news is that everyone who gets the call scores a Tony Box 2, so nobody goes home empty-handed. If you'd like to be a part of it, willandwoody.com. Get ready to answer the call. Hear the Call of Adventure with new Pokemon Tonys back again tomorrow. Another chance for $1,000. It's that easy. That easy, guys. Woodrow, very excited about tomorrow. You and me, another thing on your forehead. Look, I've been pushing Bag of Poo for a while now. We're going to have a post-show meeting, but I think that will happen.
2: Poo?
1: At some stage this week.
2: I just don't know if that's even like as far as like
1: it'll
2: an office.
1: It'll be in a bag. It'll be in a bag.
2: Oh, we can put poo in a bag on my forehead. That's fine. That'll be weird.
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0: It's been a long day. Must be time to crack a chat GNT with Georgie.
8: I did think it was Tidbit for years.
9: It's Tid. Annoyingly, it's
8: Tid. Yeah,
9: I
8: wish it was Tid.
0: And Tom.
10: I'd love to get compo one day.
11: That's my dream.
8: Trip on a cord in here and see yourself.
11: No. Tom, you need a job first.
8: Shut up.
0: Cheaper than therapy and way less professional.
12: Yes, that's right. It's chat GNT with Georgie and Tom. Happy Monday.
8: Yes, happy Monday.
12: How you been?
8: Yeah, good. Just been living large with the kids, you know.
12: You've had a busy week. You had a red-hot date with your husband.
8: Yes, I had a red-hot date on a day that you wouldn't suspect would be a date day. But it turned into that and I loved it and I want to recommend it to other couples out there.
12: A school night, maybe?
8: School day.
12: A school day
8: literally
12: date.
8: During the day. And you must be thinking, how and what what world do they live in? Have they won the lotto? How is she not at work?
12: No, it's just 40. getting old.
8: You'll find out what we're talking about in a second.
12: Mate, I got to run you through an absolute stuff up, a massive stuff up that I did

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1: So I had to do one of the most fun things that anyone's ever done. Not, I had to get a colonoscopy. You know those really well.
0: Yeah. I'm back to 6 monthly.
1: Oh, Jesus. You say that like it's
0: my life's
1: good.
0: So fun. It was 3 monthly for a bit.
1: Far out.
0: Yeah. I reckon it's good because you get a full day off from the kids.
1: So
0: you can't help out. You're sitting on the toilet, losing everything.
1: No, so this was what was tough though, because they all are obsessed with me, and the prep started on a Sunday arvo because I was first of the day on a Monday.
0: Yep.
1: They didn't leave me alone. So I'm rushing to the toilet. Elsie's sitting there watching me. And I nearly texted you going, how do you do this with kids?
0: Yeah, it's quite easy for me.
1: Yeah, because I don't care about you. They're like, whatever. When Mel gets one day, she'll know what it's
0: oh,
1: like.
0: Oh, mate, that's the worst. Actually, she did have to and I had the kids. Yeah, that was interesting because the whole time they're asking, mum.
1: Yeah. So then at bedtime, Elsie always wants me to put her to bed. And so I still had to put her to bed and I'd be like, mum, she's just got to run to the toilet. And so I'm bolting back and forth.
0: You did it at night?
1: Yeah.
0: So I would always do it the morning of and have it at 2 p.m.
1: Nah.
0: That's the best way to do it.
1: No. So let me tell you, this is why I'm going to like public service announcement.
0: You can't sleep through that prep.
1: Yeah, you kind of do. I probably woke up once. Right. So you have it at 5, like I think whatever that first funny, really gross, salty drink is, you have it like 3 o'clock. Mm-hmm. And then 5 o'clock, 6 o'clock, 7 o'clock. And you know what? Because I take ages to drink it, I was about an hour behind because I was struggling to get through it. So the night before works well for me, whereas I would feel so much pressure trying to smash through it the day off.
0: Oh, I'm done in like 45 minutes.
1: What, all 3 litres?
0: Like 3 litres, yeah. I'm just like, nope. I'm like the solo man. It's just rushing down my
1: Because you
0: face.
1: Get three, you get an hour for each litre, right?
0: Yeah, but
1: I was
0: rookie.
1: I was like four and a half hours to get 3 litres down.
0: Wow.
1: It was so hard. I'm sucking on butterscotch in between. I'm putting lime cordial in.
0: Food?
1: No, butterscotch is fine.
0: I didn't know that.
1: Or barley sugars.
0: Oh, yeah, classic barley sugars.
1: Yeah, so
0: I think that's the only way they sell barley sugars is like the 40-hour famine and colonoscopies.
1: Yes.
0: Otherwise, barley sugars, no one's buying them.
1: No one's buying them. They were hard to find. So the reason it's better to do it when I did first cab off the rank was I was done and picked up from hospital at 10 a.m. We had no kids because they're all at school, kindy daycare.
0: Oh, you had a date day.
1: We had a date day. My husband, Jumbie, for his job, is an anaesthetist. So he does a lot of putting people to sleep for colonoscopies.
0: Yep.
1: And he said, well, what are we going to do when you finish? Because you'll be done in the morning. We're going to go to lunch. And I was like, but I will have just had a colonoscopy. And he's like, mate, people just walk out of there completely fine.
0: Fine, yeah.
1: You'll be right. So he picked me up. And we went and test drove. I didn't drive, obviously.
0: Legally, you did that.
1: They were like, you need to sign this to say you won't get behind the wheel. Yeah. I was like, okay.
0: So, or operate heavy machinery. I know you love that.
1: I love it. Where's my forklift?
0: You can't get on a bobcat.
1: I couldn't get on the bobcat.
0: Bloody bobcat, where's my excavator?
1: Couldn't go to Digger World, you know. I wouldn't have been allowed to do that. But we went and looked at electric cars because we're looking at getting one.
0: Yeah.
1: So I just was the passenger, which was still really fun.
0: Yeah, great.
1: The Zika, it's cool. Then we went to, for anyone who knows Brisbane, Remy's Burgers. It's the best burgers in Brisbane.
0: Yes.
1: We did that. And then we both were able to pick up the kids together, which the kids never get. They were like, wow, this is fun. And so I was like, colonoscopy is like the greatest thing. So the prep was terrible. But the day of was seriously, because otherwise, if we're getting time, just the two of us, we're either paying a fortune for a babysitter or we're paying a fortune for a babysitter, but we're going to a dinner with other people. Mm. So you actually never have time together.
0: Isn't it sad that when you're 40, the only way to get a day off is to have a bloody procedure?
1: Yeah. So Jumbie's like, I think I want to have a colonoscopy now so we can do this again. Yeah. And I was like, yeah, have you got any symptoms? He was like, I'll just make some up. Like, let's make this happen.

0: just need to make my bed. I'm done. 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
0: I did something really... it was a massive cock-up. I feel like a massive tit. So I'm driving with my son. We're going somewhere. And I like to play a game with the kids. There's hopefully no fights. There are still always fights.
1: Mm-hmm.
0: You choose a song each.
1: Yep.
0: Go by age.
1: Yep.
0: Oldest first, that's me, obviously. I choose a song. Jack chooses a song and then Goldie chooses a song. That's how we can get through half an hour, 45 minutes.
1: That's impressive. Your two-year-old can wait through like 6 minutes
0: she can't.
1: For a song.
0: She can't. She's okay. Like, wheels on the bus, wheels on the bus.
1: The whole time? Oh, yeah.
0: But anyway, I'm trialing it. It's kind of working. So anyway, Jack and I take turns. It was just Jack and me in the car. And I like to slip in some music of my own liking so that he gets both a musical education and it broadens his horizons from Danny Bloody Go.
1: Yes.
0: Which, can I say, is an amazing third parent.
1: Mate, it's a brand new day.
0: It's a millipede march for me all over.
1: March.
0: Yeah. And
1: so good.
0: The Greatest Night, that's a banger.
1: Oh, The Greatest Night, and it goes for like 10 minutes.
0: I
1: the
0: put
1: greatest
0: that,
1: the night.
0: Yeah, huzzah. I will say that it might be his wife, the mango chick.
1: Yeah.
0: She's not up to scratch, mate. You got to pump her. She's like in the background doing like half-hearted.
1: She's brunette?
0: Yeah.
1: Yeah, that is his wife. Yeah. Oh, yeah. That's pretty mean.
0: The other two are like really into it.
1: Yeah.
0: The guy with the dreads and the other guy with the glasses. And she's just in the background like.
1: I know. She's like, this is making me a lot of money. I'll go along with it.
0: So he chooses Danny Go or whatever. But like, I've started to get some like Neil Young in there, or even I was playing Phoenix this morning.
1: Oh, that's fun.
0: This morning, Jack goes, oh, can we have Last Night by The Strokes? I'm like, this is working.
1: Great.
0: He's five and he likes The Strokes.
1: Yeah.
0: Amazing. And then I'm like, well, let's get something really rocky. Like I was in a good mood. Like the volume was getting louder. I'm like, hey, Siri. Play Enter Sandman by Metallica.
1: Okay, here we go.
0: Right? Yeah. And
1: such
0: Jack's in the back, like, nodding his head. And we're probably listening to this way too loud, and we're heading down, like, a major road. And I'm kind of flying. Everyone in the left lane is sort of, like, quite slow. I'm like, I must be flying here. I was in the mood.
1: Oh, I know what you're going to say.
0: Like, this mix is weird. I wonder who mixed this. There's some strange noise in the background that's sort of, it's in the same key, but it's sort of off the beat. I'm like, what's going on? I reckon for a minute it was going on.
1: Oh my gosh. I didn't notice
0: that there's an ambulance right up my ass blaring full sirens.
1: So would it have been a little bit like
0: can you give me
1: this?
0: Yeah. Play Enter Sandman. Like that.
1: Oh, no.
0: And I was like, oh my God, no. And full lights flashing. I'm like, oh, I'm such an idiot. And the whole left lane was packed. It was
1: packed up
0: because everyone had moved over. And I was like swearing. And Jack's like, what's wrong? Because he couldn't really see it or hear it because I had the music so loud.
1: Oh, no.
0: Full lights flashing like they're dipping their high beams and
1: stuff.
0: And
1: you are fully blocking them. Someone is dying in the back of that.
0: I would like to think I'm clearing a passage for the ambulance to get them safely.
1: Oh.
0: I was like, oh my God, I'm such a tit.
1: Oh.
0: I had no idea.
1: But that, you know, like if you're rocking out and then you just got a bit of...
0: Yeah. It's pretty obvious when you do it like that.
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0: Hey, this is Chat GNT with Georgie and Tom.
1: I had my son's birthday, 5 years old.
0: Yes.
1: Big one.
0: That is so good. And you went to Digger World?
1: Yeah, we went to Tambourine Mountain in Queensland, which is like, if you don't know it, it's a really beautiful rainforest area.
0: Mm.
1: And I would describe it as God's country. It's just delicious. Like, there's like birds everywhere. It's like you're stepping into like Fern Tree Gully.
0: Yeah.
1: It's just beautiful.
0: Thunderbird Park.
1: Yep, Thunderbird Park. It's like an attraction where you can go and do high ropes courses, and you can do the main thing they do there is you dig up like these volcanic areas and you get the thunder eggs.
0: Oh, fossil. Yeah, yeah,
1: like which
0: fossil
1: are like things, amethysts and geodes and stuff. And
0: cute.
1: Jack really wanted to do that. So we had that experience. And then what we did, we thought, well, he needs an actual birthday party. So what's cheap and cheerful and we don't have to like clean up any mess? So we went to Inflatable World.
0: Oh, yeah.
1: Which is kind of close to our house.
0: It's very close to your house.
1: And it's great. Inflatable World, they sell booze there. It's pretty good. So we go, let's go Inflatable World at 2. Checkout's at 10. Drive back from Tambourine Mountain. It's about an hour drive.
0: You did it all on the all one day? Jeepers.
1: Yep. We did a lot of prep.
0: Mm.
1: And we go, well, we need food. Let's order some food. So we went to like one of the, I won't say who they are.
0: Grocery store?
1: Yeah, grocery store.
0: Okay.
1: One of the two, the big ones. How about this? This for me is a sackable offence.
0: Oh.
1: Okay. Where's me grab?
0: Okay, let's have it.
2: It's the worst decision ever. It's a sackable offence.
1: I wouldn't do this again. So we rock up at the supermarket and we're like, we'll get sandwiches, fruit platter, and like cupcakes.
0: You know you can pre-order those.
1: We did.
0: Yeah.
1: We pre-ordered it.
0: I've done that for Louis. It was a game changer. Someone recommended it for me. It was like you took the lid off and it was like this amazing platter of all these things. Done.
1: Thank you. We pre-ordered that. We had it all ready. It was all booked in and paid for.
0: Mm.
1: We rock up and she goes, sorry, we don't have your fruit platter.
0: We don't just
2: sackable that?
0: What?
1: I go, okay.
0: So what am I about to do for this party that's about to happen?
1: We go, what do you have? She goes, we got your sandwiches and we're so sorry. Like the guy who usually makes them, like he's not here today. I'm like, but we ordered, we paid for it.
2: Sack him! Sack him!
0: That
2: sack him!
0: Is, and so they gave you your money back.
1: We got a refund, but it gets worse. She goes, also, we've got your cupcakes, but carrying them here, I dropped them.
2: Sack him now! Embarrassing!
0: I'm sorry. She's like, sorry, I dropped them. There's no replacement cupcakes? No. So you got refunded on a fruit platter and a cupcakes, and all you had was sandwiches for a party that was like happening there and there.
1: We're like, I had to use all my energy to just calm down and go, okay, okay, okay. You know, they're 16. Like, they don't care. They're just doing their thing. And
0: what?
1: She's dropped the cupcakes. We're like,
0: so did you, what'd you do? You know how they, those stores, though, have the pre-made cupcakes in the packers? Did you just buy a bowl?
1: We took them home.
0: Those?
1: We took them. The dropped ones. We're like, that's okay. We'll grab them. Took them back.
0: She gave you the dropped ones.
1: Yeah, yeah. Well, let's take them. Why not? What else did you do? Did you spit in my sandwiches? Did you kick my son for his birthday?
0: My kids eat stuff off the floor all the time.
1: Took it home. We put lollies on the top. So, freckles.
0: Did any adults
1: eat
0: those?
1: Bananas. It was fine. Like
0: they've been on the floor, but you served them?
1: Well, she dropped them in the packets. That's what she meant. So they were like
0: a bit mushed.
1: They were a bit mushed.
0: Oh, that's fine.
1: I was pissed off though.
0: So did you have to pay for the mushed ones?
1: Yes. I didn't ask. I got in the car and just was obedient and compliant, like a good husband.
0: Yeah. Okay.
1: You don't want to lose your crap at a 16-year-old. Anyway, then I ducked down to a different shopping center and got like a watermelon and some strawberries and then I cut it up myself.
0: I was
1: going
0: to say, did you have to do it though?
1: Yeah.
0: Oh, that's
1: but it's an absolute sackable offence.
0: Yeah, absolutely, I'd say.
2: It's the worst decision ever. It's a sackable offence.
1: So
0: far out.
1: I don't know. I can't name and shame him.
0: No.
1: Could be a lovely client of this
0: beautiful
1: station. I was
0: going to say, we need to make money. Let's not bag anyone out.
1: But I wouldn't. Next time I'd do it myself.
0: Yes.
1: You just need a watermelon and some strawberries, and the kids loved it.
0: Yeah, that's great.
1: And, you know, next time I'll make my own cupcakes and drop them on the floor myself.
3: 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Oh, no, wait, is that just lazy?

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0: a list has come out of things that men think they can do, but they probably can't.
1: Mm, this is good.
0: And one, I think it might be close to your husband Jumbie's expectations of climbing Everest. 19% of men think that they can climb Everest.
1: To the top top, not
0: base
1: camp.
0: Yeah, the top top, to death's door.
1: To over frozen bodies.
0: Yeah.
1: I would say he would admit he probably, well, he'd say, I can do that.
0: Okay, yeah.
1: But he'd need a lot of training. Like, he'd understand he couldn't just do that tomorrow, you know?
0: You need a lot of training to deal with a line of dead, frozen corpses.
1: Yeah. And
0: how
1: he's
0: do you do that?
1: In...
0: Do you go up to a mountain and just, like, place
1: step
0: the body?
1: Over them? Oh, excuse me.
0: I couldn't think of anything worse. Who would want to do that?
1: Yeah, I know. So he's into hiking a bit lately, though. Did I tell you that? My husband has taken up. Well,
0: he's got those big walking sticks, doesn't
1: he? No, he doesn't have the sticks. But the other day, he and four mates got up at crack of dawn, drove to the Gold Coast and hiked up a mountain there.
0: They're going to the pub, mate.
1: Well, he packed some Forex Golds and some whiskey and was like, let's have a drink at the end. Everyone had a shot of whiskey and they were like, nah, I'm okay. I don't want a beer, thanks. Let's go get a coffee and a pie. And I was like, oh, how lame are your friends? I was like, anyone have a beer? He was like, no, they all said no. And I was like,
0: they wanted a latte instead.
1: Yeah.
0: Yeah, don't know about that. No, but like hiking is good. I thought about doing more nature walks because I'm getting into my birding.
1: Oh, of course. That's where you can go find some birds. Oh, they saw a lyrebird.
0: Did they?
1: Yeah.
0: They're rare.
1: Yeah, it was cool. Like they got a photo. I was like, looks like a rock, but sure, I trust you. It's a
0: well,
1: lyrebird.
0: You need a good birding camera. I'm researching
1: that. One of those long lens.
0: Yeah.
1: You big creep.
0: I wonder what's going on. Taking photos of birds, mate.
1: Sure, Tom.
0: Yeah. Take it to the beach. 17% of men think they could outsmart a detective.
1: Oh, that's ridiculous.
0: Like a PI. Like, you know, someone who's watched too many, like, TV shows and they think, I know all the tricks.
1: I'm worried too that 17% are thinking, like, I'm going to murder someone and I'll never know, you know?
0: Probably.
1: I'll do something dodgy.
0: It's strange there's not a thing of 17% think they could get away with murder. Oh, this one's great. This is so good. 45% think they could safely land an airplane during an emergency.
1: 45?
0: Half of the population.
1: That is ridiculous. No one knows how to land an airplane unless you're taught.
0: Unless, you know, you get those saddos with race, like flying simulators in their house and they're just going, yeah, I'm just doing a flight to London. What do you mean? Yeah, it's a real flight.
1: Yeah.
0: It's an 8-20-hour flight. 37% think they could survive alone in the wilderness indefinitely.
1: Mm.
0: I will say, we were out just for a little bushwalk.
1: Indefinitely?
0: I know, that's a lot. That's fun. Hardcore.
1: Yeah, that is hardcore.
0: But yeah, on the bushwalk, I was like, there's no way that I could, even here, like, I can't start a fire. I got no skills.
1: No. I thought you were going to say, even here in a radio station, you couldn't survive.
0: The coffee machine is not working.
1: Yeah, there's no more booze.
0: You'd be like, I don't have tea bags. Get me some tea bags.
1: Yeah, I do need my tea bags.
0: 33% think they could defeat a wolf in combat. A wolf? Yeah.
1: And that's 33%?
0: 33%.
1: That's ridiculous.
0: Yeah. 29 think they could win a professional boxing match. That's stupid. 26 think they could handle emergency surgery.
1: Oh, my goodness. I'm all right if Jumbie, my husband, falls into that category because he's done medicine.
0: Yeah.
1: You know?
0: Do you reckon he's watched a bit and go, oh, I reckon I could have that?
1: Yeah.
0: Remove a spleen?
1: Oh, he watches it all the time.
0: Yeah, just in his fun.
1: But then, boy, he also looks at his Instagram in between patients or
0: he's listening to ChatGPT while he's doing
1: that. Of course. Nothing else.
0: And 24% think they could escape a max security prison. Grow up, fellas.
1: I don't think
0: I could do any of those.
1: Nah. Continue to hang paintings in your house, mow the lawn.
0: Exactly.
1: Fix a door hinge.
0: Perfect.
1: Sounds good.
0: That's a wrap for ChatGNT. So don't forget, you can grab us anytime by downloading the iHeart app for free and searching ChatGNT.
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1: Last week, Woody made a critical error. 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
1: I'm really sorry to anyone that does this job, but I would rather clean toilets.
2: Yeah.
1: They put up with so much.
2: It would be a tough job. I think as a police officer, it probably is the lower tier of police jobs.
1: Yeah.
2: You know, you go, oh, you got train duty. Like, oh my God, really? And now they have a wall of shame. They're trying to track down some of these guys. Person 103 caught verbally abusing train staff.
1: Oh my gosh. Imagine if you just saw someone you knew.
2: Oh, there's Mum.
0: Erin and Brad, weekdays from 6 on Power

0: Hey, it's Will and Woody. You're either up early or up late. And welcome to the show. I mean, this is probably the best of the worst bits from the week. I keep saying that. It's not the best of the worst. It's the best of the best. I mean, we consider this stuff to be good, surely.
1: It's just incredible. It's absolutely incredible.
0: I don't think it's incredible.
1: No, it's amazing.
0: No, I wouldn't have thought it's incredible, but this is
1: the best stuff you will have ever heard.
0: I think this is the best cut of Will and Woody that you're going to hear.
1: Nah, it's better than that. Raise the bar. So I would say power nap now. Pull over, power nap.
0: Why nap?
1: Just a quick power nap because you want to be up and about for when our best bits start.
0: They're starting now.
1: Well, you got a song. You got a 3-minute power nap and then game on, baby.
0: All right. Well, yeah.
1: Will and Woody.

0: get a lot, I promise.
1: Don't get left out of the conversation. See what everyone's talking about today by hitting the trending tab at powerfmbiggerbay.com.au.

0: sleep? It's Will and Woody keeping you up.
1: Something is going to be on Woody's forehead very shortly. He's going to guess what it is. He hates things on his forehead. It's going to be on there.
2: Don't touch my forehead.
1: It's going to be on there.
2: Don't touch my forehead.
1: One of you guys guesses what it is.
3: Why is this
1: radio event of the year? I mean, nothing sounds more commercial radio than that. I just can't wait.
3: Right now, though, we've got a bit of a vendetta with Joe Jonas Wilbur.
1: Yeah, that's right.
3: He made us a promise when he was on this radio show 2 years ago, and still to this day, he has not fulfilled that promise. Here's Joe.
4: Because Will and Woody will be actually opening up for the Jonas Brothers when we perform in Australia, two songs of my choosing and wardrobe of my choosing. And I'll just say, you don't want to miss that show. If you're going to miss our show, you don't want to miss that show.
3: Did not happen, Joe. Did not happen. Still has not happened, Joe. But then in the news, Wilbur, I saw that the Jonas Brothers are going to be performing in Australia for the halftime show of the NFL.
1: Yeah, no, I've taken that off the register. Like, I assume that that's not the gig that we're going to be performing at.
3: Okay, I think for him to fully fulfill the promise, it would be you and me getting involved in that halftime show.
1: That's right.
3: You're right. I think that's outrageous.
1: Probably too much.
3: Probably too much. And there'd be tight time restrictions. And at the end of the day, they're not in complete control of how that all goes, right?
1: Yes.
3: But I think there's a compromise here where it's like, you lied to us, Joe. You lied to us and we're hurt. Mm. So you owe us an in-studio chat with you. I think you've got to come to the studio and you've got to perform Waffle House for us or something.
1: Waffle House?
3: Is that one of their bangers? The Waffle
1: Cake by the Ocean?
3: No, Waffle House. I like
1: that.
3: There you go.
1: No, don't get stressed.
3: It's gonna get figured out. For me, you love the Waffle House.
1: Love it.
3: Love the Waffle House.
1: I think it's just amazing they've got one song about cake and one song about waffles.
3: They love food.
1: What is this?
3: They love food.
1: Pancake parlor?
3: I think.
1: Or the Jonas Brothers?
3: I think it's us eating waffles with the Jonas Brothers.
1: Good gear. Fresh on a Monday. It's my God, look at this guy.
3: It's great gear.
1: Yeah.
3: But the thing is, we need to get the Jonas Brothers' attention, though.
1: Yes. Yes.
3: They're busy guys.
1: Yes.
3: They're busy guys. They've obviously got along with their lives. We need to remind them that they owe us a promise.
1: Yeah.
3: I've been told that they don't follow us on social media anymore. Which hurts. That does hurt. We did hound them.
1: I think we peppered him.
3: Yeah,
1: I think it was

0: When one of your kids pucks your phone by trying to put the code in too often, that was like us in his DMs.
1: But he made us a promise.
0: He just sent one too many.
1: Yeah, but he made us a promise, Will.
0: Yeah.
1: He made us a promise.
0: Yeah.
1: Anyway, so.
0: He was going through a divorce. I think there was a lot going on.
1: I get that.
0: I think he was in a quarter-life crisis, personally.
1: I get that.
0: Well, it's true. He and the turn doctor, they were right in it at the time.
1: But he's had time to heal now,
0: yes.
1: I would say.
0: Mm-hmm.
1: So we asked you guys last week, how should we get their attention?
0: Yep.
1: And this is what Ava said.
2: Go to a concert, go to the front row with a massive sign and say, you made Kiss FM a promise, you didn't keep it.
1: Brilliant. Brilliant from Ava. So here's what I want on 131065.
0: Mm-hmm.
1: Do you know anyone in New York, or are you going to New York this week? And are you willing to hold a sign at the Jonas Brothers concert for us?
0: Yeah, I might have missed this, but I'm not sure if you mentioned they're playing at Madison Square Garden this weekend.
1: Yes.
0: Yes. So,
1: yes, that's correct.
0: Yeah,
3: Thursday, actually.
0: Oh, there you go.
1: Thursday and Friday. So they're doing the double, the dirty double, right? So I'm happy for you to go to either one of those nights. We will organise your tickets.
0: Will we?
1: As well. Yeah, mate. Okay. Well, I will. I will organise your tickets.
0: Okay.
1: We got Jackie here on 131065. Jackie, you're willing to go to New York for us?
4: I'm willing to go and I'm ready to go.
1: So, Jackie, I don't know if you heard me clearly before, though. We will cover your tickets to the concert. You will have to fly yourself to New York.
4: This sounds fabulous.
1: Are you serious?
4: I'm serious.
1: Jackie, hold the line. Hold the line. Let's go to a song.
0: Well, as in Jackie's willing to fly herself.
1: Sounds like we're going to be able to pick. 131065 is our number. Do you know anyone in New York, or are you willing to go to New York?
0: I thought Sexy Daz had a few irons in the fire with people in New York.
5: Yeah, no, I'm just waiting here back. It's nighttime there, so they're not going to message us now.
1: That's right.
0: All
1: right. We're a bit slow on that one.
0: Would have lined that up earlier, personally.
1: We probably should have organized that.
0: I don't want to point fingers.
1: We don't work on the weekend, Will. We don't work on the weekend.
0: That's true. That is true. Yeah.
1: We'll follow that up.
0: Yeah.
1: We've got an iron in the fire with Jackie. But over to you guys, 131065. Are you willing to go to New York, or do you know someone in New York?
0: Yeah.
1: We need a sign holder. I mean, ideally, we don't have to buy the tickets either.
0: If you've
1: got tickets to the Jonas Brothers already,
0: oh,
1: that's huge for us.
0: So if you're going to the Jonas Brothers this weekend in Madison Square Garden, also give us a call. Will and Woody.
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0: up early. It's Will and Woody keeping you up.
1: If you are in New York or going to New York by the end of this week, because mm-hmm. we've got a plan to get Joe Jonas on the show. What a man gotta do?
2: What a man gotta do? You or do you know someone who's in New York? We'd allow that as well on 13 1065. Joe Jonas made us a promise 2 years ago.
1: Yeah.
2: I'm going to play the audio again. This is Joe. He literally said this to our faces.
3: Because Will and Woody will be actually opening up for the Jonas Brothers when we perform in Australia. Two songs of my choosing and wardrobe of my choosing. And I'll just say you don't want to miss that show. If you're going to miss our show, you don't want to miss that show.
2: Yeah, that show never happened.
1: Yeah, he made a promise, didn't he? It right? really is, yeah.
2: And we've got the audio. He knew we were recording. We've got the audio.
1: Really okay? doesn't care.
2: Now, the Jonas Brothers are performing in Australia at this NFL match. It's September 9, I believe, or maybe September 11, I think, which means they're going to be 2 kilometres away from this studio.
1: Yeah.
2: Now, I think if we can get Joe Jonas's attention and effectively guilt him for lying to us or making a hollow promise, then we can convince him to bring his brothers into the studio and they can perform a live song for us or something. Just feel like we've got him over a barrel, Will.
1: It does feel a bit like that.
2: Okay.
1: Well,
2: what?
1: I think Gollum over a barrel means that we've got leverage.
2: Well, I think we do. Guilt. The world's guilt just being like, hang on a second, the Jonas Brothers aren't nice guys.
1: Well, I think we're building,
2: liars.
1: I think we're building the barrel right now.
2: Okay.
1: We're building the guilt. Because right now, he just stopped following us.
2: Yeah, I know.
1: You know what I mean? Like he was like, oh, don't have to deal with that anymore. See you later, guys. Yeah. Whereas what we want is we want to be in his face.
2: Yes.
1: We want to be on his face.
2: We don't want to be on his face. We want to be in his face.
1: He's pretty cute.
2: We want to be.
1: But yeah, no, we want people in the crowd at the Jonas Brothers concert.
2: Yes.
1: With signs. Yes. Being like, hey, remember Will and Woody?
2: So we've done our research. They're going to be at Madison Square Garden Thursday night, Friday night this week.
1: Yes.
2: We need someone to hold a sign saying, yeah, I think remember Will and Woody or you owe Will and Woody.
1: You owe Will and Woody.
2: Something, right? Get it in his head. Now, amazingly, we put this on social media. Now, sexy. We got some responses from people who are going to be in New York willing to hold signs.
4: Yeah, we sure do.
2: Talk to me. How many
4: we've
2: we got?
4: We've got Sarah, who looks nice. She lives in New York, I guess.
2: Right. Looks nice.
4: Oh, I don't know. You asked for information on them. I don't really know.
2: That was great information. Okay, so how many people have we got offering to hold a sign?
4: Well, like legitimate ones, probably two. And there's just a whole lot of like people that are probably drunk texting us with just random words.
2: Oh, guys, stop drunk texting us. This is a serious business.
1: With random words?
4: Yeah, like someone said, we are you, which I think means where are you, but I don't know why they want to know where we are.
1: Okay. You told me recently we got lots of people in the US that are following.
4: Yeah, no, we do.
1: Where the hell are they,
4: Jonas? I don't know. What?
1: Where the hell are they, mate?
2: And we're offering free tickets to the Jonas Brothers as well. That's the other thing.
1: Are we
2: That's
1: locking them down, the free tickets?
2: I haven't seen how much they cost, but I'm willing to throw that out there. Let's go to Jackie here, though, because this is where things get really interesting for me. Jackie, you said just before the song that you are willing to fly to New York for us.
5: I'm packed. I'm ready to leave. Let's go. Give me those tickets.
2: Jackie, do you know how much a flight to New York is going to set you back?
5: I don't really care. I want to see the Jonas Brothers and put that sign up for you guys.
2: Jackie, I absolutely love you and worship you, Jackie. So just if I can get to the business of this a little bit more, do you want us to cover the Jonas Brothers tickets? We're willing to do that.
5: Well, you did say so you can't be a take back like the Jonas Brothers
2: Jackie. Okay. Covered. We'll even chuck a dinner in New York on us as well.
1: Will we?
2: Okay.
5: Wonderful. Sounds great.
2: But you will be. So, Jackie, when are you willing to fly?
5: Thursday.
2: Like, that's tight. I don't know what the time difference does there, but so
5: early Thursday.
1: You pretty much get there late Thursday or Friday, I reckon, because you gain a day.
2: We'll book you for the Friday night concert then.
5: Done.
2: Do you need us to make you a sign or are you happy to make...
5: No, the sign's covered. Yeah, I might just need some stilts so I can be seen through the crowd. But apart from that, sign's covered.
2: Jackie,
1: hang on a second.
2: Well, I love you, Jackie.
1: You sound too good to be true, Jackie. That's awesome. Thank you so much. Jackie, hold the line. We've got John here. John, you've got a mate in New York, John.
6: Just landed today. They're in New York to the 21st.
2: Okay.
6: And his son's 22 and has just been overseas, and they've just flown overseas for the trip of a lifetime and taken his 22-year-old son. I reckon he'd do it. I can text him and see if he'll do it.
2: Okay, this right. You know what? I'm also starting to think multiple signs is also a great
1: win. Well, let's
2: here.
1: Just get one first.
2: No, hey,
1: let's
2: hang
1: just
2: on.
1: Get well, multiple no. tickets, that means multiple tickets.
2: I think it's worth it.
1: I think
2: man.
1: It's $1,000 a ticket at the moment.
2: John, do you what? $1,000 yeah. a ticket. We'll just
1: pretty
2: be choosing
1: sure.
2: one.
1: Just,
2: we will just be choosing one.
1: I'm pretty sure.
2: $1,000 a ticket.
1: Well, there it's sold out.
2: John, hold the line. Hold the line, John. Because that guy's going with his son. That's two tickets. That's a nightmare. Let's go to Gary here. Gary, you also know someone in New York.
7: Yes, my son and my nephew have just arrived there, and I reckon they'd be up to it. They've just flown 25 hours, and they went straight to a football game. They love going to live events and things. And
1: could be the guys.
7: I think they could be the guys.
2: Do they like the Jonas Brothers, Gary?
7: They love everything live.
2: Awesome. Everything live.
1: Okay, Gary, can you ask them, Gary, for us? Send them a message.
7: Okay, they're in New York at the moment, so yeah. I'm not sure they are because they've just flown 25
1: hours. No. We'll come back in touch with you, mate. Just send them a WhatsApp. Have you got WhatsApp?
7: Okay. Yeah, I've got WhatsApp.
1: Okay, send them a WhatsApp.
2: Nice.
1: And we'll be back in touch with you, okay?
7: Okay, all good.
1: Great work, Gary. Thanks for that. Now. Good on you right now. I love that.
2: Hang on. I'm just reading here. I think we can find tickets for $150. Who wrote that?
8: It's section 214, row 14.
1: Oh, that's a while back. He's not going to say that. He's not going to say that.
2: But so is there
1: we want one on the floor.
2: Is there a mosh at these?
1: Yeah, what are tickets on the floor? Yeah,
9: 847.
10: Yeah, I've got seven rows from the front for about $950.
1: I think that's the one we have to buy.
2: Whoa.
1: That's the one we have to buy.
2: So there's no mosh. There's rows from the front.
10: Seated, yeah, it's seated.
2: It's all seated.
10: There's like a T stage that juts out. So if you want right in front. Seven Jonas rows Brothers. From the front of the front.
1: T stage.
2: Okay, so sounds like we're going to be forking out $800 a
1: ticket. It's going to have to be. They're going to have to be front and center.
2: What's the budge here? We'll take this offline.
1: I think there's a lot that needs to be taken offline. It feels like you've come in half-baked. I'm going to be honest.
2: Me? Half-baked? Never. Power FM.

0: working, and they're working. It's Will and Woody keeping you up.
1: Hey, we're going to be talking internet trends done badly. 131065, or please text us 0429131065, Woods. And that is because the biggest, I'd say most anticipated biopic ever, and that's saying something because these things are getting rinsed toward within an inch of their life these days. But Paul Mescal, Joseph Quinn, Barry Keoghan, and Harris Dickinson are doing the Beatles biopic.
2: Four separate movies?
1: Four separate movies, I believe. Each one gets a film.
2: Make that sweet cash, everyone.
1: Well, you may as well. Why do it once when you can do it four times? Imagine. I don't think they even would have had a meeting about that. I reckon they're just so clued in about how to make cash these days that everyone's like, well, we're obviously making four. Anyway, look, they have all come together there. They were photographed. It's either yesterday, probably in the UK, doing the iconic walk across Abbey Road.
2: Oh, did they nail it? Did they get it?
1: Well, I would have thought that they would have walked the right way, that's for sure. The right way. Because there's a certain way that you've got to walk if you're going to be walking across Abbey Road.
2: You'd hope the director nailed the direction.
1: You'd think so.
2: If one thing the director had right, it's like, all right, guys, it's right to left. We're doing right to left.
1: Get them in the right order, step two. We all know which way we're walking.
2: You'd think everyone would know that.
1: Well, you'd think that when you'd go there, there'd be like a queue of people all going across the road in the same direction so they can get the photo. Yeah. You're in London. You're like, I'm going to do a tourist trap and waste my sweet time getting a stupid photo. I may as well do it right.
2: Yeah.
1: Anyway, Annalise, totally, this is arguably irrelevant to the topic, but you were over in Europe recently, Annalise.
3: I was, yes.
1: Yeah, right.
4: Did you see Abbey Road?
3: So I did see.
1: Did you go there? You went to Abbey Road.
3: You did
1: the whole thing.
3: Yeah. I went to where the Beatles took their photo.
1: Nice.
3: For their album cover.
1: Good for you.
4: Did you redo it?
3: No, I did it one time.
1: Okay.
3: It was a one time thing.
1: Okay, cool. All right. Well, look, here's us with the audio. Last time we spoke to you about this.
5: Yeah. I went to the Abbey Road, the Beatles thing. We got the photo. It's actually a really high stress situation. You have to wait until the traffic light goes. Anyway, so we were in a big rush and feeling really stressed. So we got the photo and we walked away and realised we'd walked the wrong way.
1: You walked the wrong way on Abbey Road.
3: It's so difficult. You don't understand.
2: I don't know if it is. There's lots of photos of it. And also, the queue is on one side of the road.
3: Yeah.
2: You thought you'd found a loophole. Like, no one's queuing on this side of the road.
3: Yeah, I didn't realise. And also, like, I just knew that, like, I was with a group of people and we just said, let's go to Abbey Road. I knew you had to cross the road. I didn't look at the album cover. I just kind of went there, took the photo, and then bounced straight to the bar.
1: Arguably my least favourite kind of person. So you didn't even know, have you listened to Abbey Road ever?
3: No.
1: Yeah.
3: But I'm sure I know tracks like Hey Jude, is that?
1: Nah,
3: yeah. That was a trick question.
2: Yeah, nice.
3: That was a trick question.
1: Oh, God.
2: Nice. Got him.
3: Yeah.
2: Did you get any likes for your photo?
3: Oh, I got so many.
1: Get Back is from Abbey Road. Come Together.
3: Oh, yes. Right now.
2: There you go.
1: Good for you.
2: There you go.
1: Good for you, AB. Yeah. God, I find you
3: but
1: funny.
3: But you know, it was an accident. Yeah. Accidents happen.
1: Yeah. Cool. So, a little bit of a peek behind the curtain. That audio just then, we spoke to you when you were on a beach in, where were you?
3: Lagos, Portugal.
1: Off mic, you said, God, I sound sexy in that.
3: I did. Did you guys hear the way my voice sounded? It had a little bit of congestion there. I was a bit sick.
1: Ooh.
3: That was a bit of a sexy voice for me.
2: Nothing says sexy like congestion.
3: Nothing does.
1: Nothing says sexy like going to Abbey Road, walking the wrong way. You're listening to the album. I want to make you feel better, AB, because I feel like these are everywhere. Because internet trends, obviously, you want to be able to do it, but doing it badly can result in some wonderful, wonderful moments. So 131065, if you've got one of these. Of the traveling internet trends, I think one of my favorites that is done badly, these are largely boomer things, is when they go for the Leaning Tower of Pisa, I'm holding it up one,
2: and
1: the hand is just not in the right spot.
2: Yeah, it's great.
1: That's always really good. That's a lot of fun.
2: Yeah, really
3: it's fun
2: good
3: as the photographer too when someone's doing that photo and you just tell them they've nailed it.
1: You're in the right spot.
2: Oh, people do that with the sun as well. You know when the sun's in the background, you're supposed to like put it between your fingers.
1: Yeah.
2: You're right. It's great directing someone being like, "Yep, you've got it. You've nailed it."
3: And then you just run away.
2: Move on.
3: And you just know they're going home to post that on their grid, and they just go, "Damn it."
2: They'll probably check it straight away.
1: They're probably checking it straight away. You're running the wrong way, actually. One of my favorites, which wasn't a traveling one, do you remember a while ago there was that trend of It was actually really, it was super clever. It was women saying where their handbag was. And the way, this might have been way before your time, but they say, rather than saying where you liked your handbag, you just said, I like it. And then you would say, on the bench, in under on the car seat. And it was a real, like,
2: Do you remember this? No, I don't.
1: Do you guys remember this at all?
4: No, I'm just saying, ew.
1: It was like the whole idea was to get men going like, oh, whoa, you're posting about where you like it. It was suggestive, but it was really just like, it wasn't that at all. It was a big laugh at men going like, oh, look, men think we're talking about sex. We're not talking about sex at all. It's just, this is where I like my handbag. Anyway.
2: You did it? You did this?
1: No, my auntie got it completely wrong and she thought it was about sex and she just wrote, I like it in bed.
2: Whoa.
1: And everyone was like,
2: oh, no. Oh, dear.
1: It's on there for a while. Dear. Anyway,
2: Cheryl.
1: Look.
2: She's done it again.
1: We'll take your calls. 131065. 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Give us a call. 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

0: replace your Z's with W's. It's Will and Woody keeping you up.
1: Don't forget, something's going to be on Woody's forehead very quickly. Or very shortly, I should say. So I've got to be quick here. Because I want to get you down there, Woods. The thing's only coming off your forehead once Australia guesses what that is.
2: Please help Australia. Right now.
1: So I'm looking forward to that.
2: Right now, trends that you did wrong on 13-1065. I've been itching to tell you this one.
1: Yeah.
2: So my dad got across the trend Dub Smash. Do you guys remember Dub Smash?
1: What was Dub Smash?
2: So Dub Smash was effectively you were lip syncing famous parts of songs scenes.
1: Was it an app? I feel like it was an app.
2: Yeah, you had to buy the Dub Smash app.
1: You had to buy it. And wow, back in the day when people paid for apps.
2: Genius. And then you'd talk over it. So you'd nail it, right? You'd practice it over and over again and then perfectly lip sync it and then post it on your socials,
1: yeah,
2: right?
1: Yeah,
2: that's
1: yeah.
2: what we did.
1: I do remember that.
2: So my dad was across Dub Smash and he was like, want to do one. Love it. Really want to do one. But he didn't know how to download the app and he didn't know how to practice syncing your voice to it. So my dad used to borrow mum's phone. He'd put mum's phone in his shirt pocket facing up and then play a YouTube clip of the movie scene that he wanted to
1: do.
2: And then he'd have to just hit play on the movie scene on the phone and then he'd just mouth the movie scene and then post that on Facebook. He did one which was with the A Few Good Men. You can handle the truth.
1: I think I saw one of these. Your dad should be taken off Facebook. He's taken for a ride a number of times as well.
2: Definitely.
1: Scammed.
2: Yeah. And he sends me a lot of questionable.
1: He sends me a lot of questionable stuff. That's right. He nearly took down the whole office, didn't he, at one stage?
2: Yes, he did. Yeah, because he sent something which was riddled with viruses.
1: Yeah.
2: Nothing too naughty.
3: But your dad, Woody, he actually messages the Facebook account all the time because he thinks you're actually going to respond to the messages.
1: Oh, that's really cute.
2: That is adorable.
1: We're talking trends done badly, bot trends, because junior producer Annalise walked the wrong way on Abbey Road. Just being reminded of that today after the guys who were playing all of the Beatles in the Beatles biopic walked the right way. Not surprisingly.
4: Well, they knew what they were doing, so.
1: They would have had a director there, to be fair. Yeah. They would have had someone there telling them what to do.
4: I'll tell you right. Paul Mescal would have walked the wrong way. We all know it. Love you, Paul, but...
1: Oh, I don't think Paul heard
2: that.
1: That's a weird
2: stab at Paul Mescal. Is that a question of his intelligence?
4: It's the only one I can remember, isn't it? Oh, yeah, Barry. Barry.
2: Barry's walking
1: Barry.
4: The wrong way. Barry's walking the wrong way.
2: Now, the producers have told us that apparently Will and I have tried to do a trend. Well, Annalise, we've tried to do a trend that we got wrong?
4: Yes. So you guys often do this trend, or we used to do it a fair bit, called we listen and we don't judge.
2: Yeah, we love that bit.
1: I thought we nailed that bit.
4: Yeah.
1: I loved that.
4: And so can you just explain to me how you think it works?
1: Don't you just say something about someone that, like, you know, you shouldn't, and then you go, oh, well, I'll listen to you, but I won't judge you for saying it?
4: No.
2: I thought it was more like say something.
1: I'll take this.
2: You say something really embarrassing about yourself, and then the person you're saying it to can't judge you, right?
4: Yes, that's exactly it. Woody, you nailed it every week.
1: Is that
4: I think
1: right?
4: there was multiple times
1: I just came for you.
4: Come on here and just attack you.
2: That's not the bit.
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0: Woody, you're either up early, up late, or maybe you're still out.
1: Bloody oath. Maybe you're heading to kick-ons right now. You're in the cab, you're in a car share, or maybe you've got a Dezo driver heading towards kick-ons, and you're probably thinking to yourself, ooh, the cute boy that I'm interested in, but I just don't know how to talk to that cute boy. Well, listen to us right now, because we're going to have some sparkling banter and conversation, and just bring it up with those cute boys like you thought of it yourself.
0: Yep.
1: That's our gift to you.
0: Yep. I don't want to be involved in that.
1: Okay. That's just advice from Uncle Woody here.
0: Oh, don't go yourself. Really, really, really, really sick. All right. It's Will and Woody.

0: Really? It's Will and Woody keeping you up.
1: Last week on Will and Woody, Woody made a critical error in a room full of people that make prank calls and silly videos for a living. He admitted a fear, a weakness, an Achilles heel.
2: So, you know, I get overstimulated easily. I don't like the feeling of anything on my forehead.
1: It took seconds for this well-oiled content machine to spring into action. How can we exploit this weakness? How can we all have fun at Woody's expense?
3: Why don't we do a week of what's on Woody's forehead?
2: Love it.
3: You have to have something on your forehead first every day of the show.
2: It makes me really uncomfortable. Like, it's like a real thing for me.
4: That's really fun.
2: Like, when my daughter touches my forehead, it's really hard for me to just accept.
4: No, we're definitely doing that. That's great. Yeah.
2: No, that's not fun. I've just made it very clear that that's not fun for me.
5: Don't touch my forehead.
1: All this week, we play What's on Woody's Forehead?

0: I hate this for so many reasons, but that production is outstanding.
1: Great stuff, Mark. Really Mark, good stuff. Mark the package, Daniel. He's done it again.
0: It's really good stuff. Can we just set some ground rules?
1: Yeah.
0: Please?
1: Yeah.
0: Because I actually do have a very sensitive forehead.
1: Yeah.
0: And I get very uncomfortable. And, you know, I'm sure we don't want a full breakdown in here. So a couple of rules for mine.
1: Yeah.
0: Nothing alive.
1: I can't guarantee that.
0: So you're saying that there could be living creatures that are... Okay. Nothing hot.
1: Can't
0: I really know, please, because I
1: can't guarantee.
0: I will break out in hives. I will. I don't.
1: Can't guarantee that.
0: Can you just cool it down?
1: Cool it down. What is this?
0: Pre-icing of the thing.
1: An icing. No.
0: Like put it on ice.
1: Think about it.
0: Okay. The other thing I want to bring up is, so I'm not allowed to smell it.
1: Yeah, so there's a couple of things. So you will be blindfolded and you will have your nose blocked so you can't smell. You won't be allowed to touch it with your fingers either initially. So it'll just be what's the feel of the skin on your forehead. So the steps will be for mine and for everyone listening at home that's going to be playing over the course of the next hour. Very exciting. first up, you'll be able to describe it.
0: Yes, okay.
1: If no one gets it after the description... Then we can remove the nose plug so you'll be able to smell it.
0: Okay.
1: And then finally, if no one gets it off your description of the smell, then you'll be able to touch it.
0: Okay. But then it stays on until someone calls the radio show.
1: That's right.
0: And guesses it correctly.
1: That's right.
0: Okay. Do you want for the nose, do you want tampons or sniff sticks?
1: Obviously tampons.
0: So I've thought I have beta tested these. I think I'm going to be like dunked in coffee or something. I can smell through the tampon.
1: Can you smell through a tampon? Yeah. I mean, I suppose it probably hasn't really been tested before, has it?
0: No, I can still smell with the tammies up there.
1: Okay. I don't think anyone called them tammies before either.
0: That's not a common nickname for a
1: Let's
0: tampon.
1: Let's go.
0: What about a pon-pon? all right. So maybe I could dunk them in coffee.
1: I think we'll just go with the sniff sticks.
0: Oh, okay.
1: Might keep it easy. You can dunk your tampons in coffee if you want, but I think there might be an HR thing.
0: It might be nice.
2: They'll expand.
1: All of a sudden.
0: How much?
2: Like a lot.
1: A lot. That's what they do.
2: They're tampons.
0: Well, I'm kind of interested. Well, we'll play around with that.
1: We'll work on that in the background.
0: Yeah, yeah.
1: I wasn't part of the brainstorm, but I saw the whiteboard afterwards.
0: The whiteboard?
1: Yeah, from what the producers were throwing around.
0: Don't lie to me. You've thrown in some stuff.
1: I haven't.
0: You know what I hate.
1: I did get a message this morning to collect one of my dog's poo and put it in a bag. I did get that message.
0: Poo?
1: I did get that message.
0: Poo?
1: Got that, yeah.
0: But you guys don't want poo in the studio.
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1: What's on Woody's forehead?
2: Alrighty, guys, you're listening to Will and Woody. It's a Monday. We've got something very exciting lined up. Only this is just these sorts of things just fall into your lap sometimes, Woods. You said this last week.
1: Last week on Will and Woody, Woody made a critical error in a room full of people that make prank calls and silly videos for a living. He admitted a fear, a weakness, an Achilles heel.
3: So, you know, I get overstimulated easily. I don't like the feeling of anything on my forehead.
1: It took seconds for this well-oiled content machine to spring into action. How can we exploit this weakness? How can we all have fun at Woody's expense?
4: Why don't we do a week of What's on Woody's Forehead?
3: I love it.
4: You have to have something on your forehead first for every day of the show.
3: It makes me really uncomfortable. Like, it's like a real thing for me.
5: That's really fun. That's really fun.
3: Like, when my daughter touches my forehead, it's really hard for me to just accept.
5: No, we're definitely doing that. That's great. Yeah.
3: No, that's not fun. I've just made it very clear that that's not fun for me.
6: Don't touch my forehead! Don't touch my forehead! Don't touch my forehead!
1: All this week, we play What's on Woody's Forehead?
2: We're in it.
7: It's just outrageous.
2: So the first thing's getting out. That was just my finger.
7: Yeah, but don't touch when you put gloves on.
2: What do you mean?
7: It gets weird around people touching my forehead.
2: Wow.
7: I told you this. Sometimes I wear bandanas in situations where I think people are going to touch my forehead.
2: Okay, so what we're going to do, so producer Lil is about to put something on your forehead. Now, just to get everyone in the loop, you have blindfold on.
7: Yeah.
2: Your sense of smell is blocked.
7: Yep, double sniff stick, baby.
2: Double sniff stick.
7: Yep, smells beautiful eucalyptus in here.
2: And the rules are going to be that what is going on your forehead now does not come off until someone guesses on the phone, 131065, or texts 0429 131065 what it is. Initially, you'll be able to describe, Woods.
7: Okay.
2: If they don't get it after the description, then I'll give you a sense of smell.
7: Let's go, Australia.
2: And then eventually sense of touch. All right,
7: Let's
2: here we go.
7: Australia.
2: It's coming on now. The first thing.
7: Here we go.
2: That's...
7: Yucky! Yucky! Yucky! I think it's a fish. I think it's a fish's tail.
2: Okay.
7: Sorry. Am I allowed to guess?
2: You can throw some stuff out if you'd like to.
7: It just feels like you're putting a disgusting... fish's tail on me. Is it a fish's tail? It's a fish. Is
2: I'll
7: it fish?
2: Tell you if you get
7: is
2: it.
7: Is it a fish? Is it a fish?
2: It's a not
7: pilchard.
2: A fish.
7: Is it a pilchard?
2: It's not a pilchard. Now stop guessing. Everyone else has to guess.
7: Okay.
2: You're not allowed to guess.
7: It's cold.
2: Someone else has to call in and they have to guess for you to be free.
7: It's cold and it's sushi. Is it sushi?
2: It's not. Stop guessing.
7: Sorry.
2: You have to wait for somebody else to guess.
7: I get why it's a good game. It's fun. It's fun to guess. Okay, Australia. Okay. Australia, it's cold. It feels like there's many of them.
2: Let's go to Trent. Trent, what do you think's on Woody's forehead?
8: Oh, look, you guys are a bit ridiculous. So probably a bloody plunger.
7: A plunger?
2: It's not a plunger.
7: Not a plunger. Hey, Trent.
2: Go on, you, Trent.
7: If you're involved, though, Trent, and heed my words, Australia. Okay, it's cold, and they appear to be loading a number of them on. So I'm now starting to think that it could be something.
2: No, you're
7: like,
2: not guessing, though. But you're not guessing. You're only allowed to describe. No, you're not allowed to have proposed guesses
7: just
2: either.
7: That.
2: No, you're not allowed to have proposed guesses. You just describe. Let's go to a song, because I think Australia is invested.
7: Cold and fleshy.
2: There are people calling already.
7: Cold and fleshy.
2: Cold and fleshy. What's cold and fleshy? 0429 13 1065.
7: Have you had mussels recently for dinner, Will?
2: If you think you can guess what is on Woody's forehead, 0429 13 1065. Well, call us, 131065. It's the
7: like
2: first
7: this.
2: Round of What's on Woody's Forehead.
7: I'm getting to my critical mass. Get it off.
2: Sorry.
7: I don't like this.
2: Is that actually... We should have had a safe word.
7: No,
2: we'll come up with the safe word
7: I'm
2: in the song. We'll
7: getting,
2: have a chat about that.
7: I'm getting a bit uncomfortable.
2: That's the point. Guess what's on his forehead and it comes off. It's up next, Will and Woody.
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0: up early. It's Will and Woody keeping you up.
1: I lost the lipstick.
2: What's on Woody's forehead?
3: Stop thank moving, you, thank you. Cheap.
1: I lost a statistic. I could have stop cheated moving. Then, but I was being honest. So I've got ow! Ow! Stop it's moving. In my brain.
3: Stop moving.
1: I've got sniff sticks up my nose. I can't smell
4: we'll
1: it.
4: We'll move to a peg. It. The sniff sticks are a luxury. We'll move to a peg if we need to. Now, there's something on Woody's forehead. He hates things being on his forehead. You guys have to guess what's on his forehead. He's blindfolded. He can't smell.
1: Now, Australia. Only cold, fleshy, and there's many of them. I sensed using my amazing sixth sense that they were building some kind of pyramid on my forehead. A pyramid of objects. So I'm, you know, think about things that come in multiples that are cold and fleshy. That's all I've got.
4: Fleshy
1: and they wobble.
4: Fleshy's a lot they wobble. For a Monday afternoon.
1: How else do I describe it?
4: It's a lot.
1: It's fleshy and I wobbled before.
4: Let's go to Talia. Talia. Moved. Talia.
1: But they're dead.
5: Hi.
4: Talia. Yeah. Welcome. What do you think's on Woody's forehead?
5: Is it slime?
4: It's not slime.
1: It feels slimy though.
4: Stop moving your hands, Woody.
1: What?
4: Just stop moving your hands.
1: I need to gesticulate when
4: no,
1: I
4: No, but you're tapping yourself. You're moving yourself.
1: Well, I'm uncomfortable because something's on my forehead, Will, and this is a phobia.
4: I will bind you and gag you if
1: Please.
4: I need to.
1: I want to do a whole relationship. Bind me. Bind me. Do it, I dare you. Otherwise, I'll touch my forehead. Okay.
4: Talia, it's not slime. Thanks for the guess, though. Remember, only these people can guess what's on your forehead, Woods. Pauline, what do you think's on Woody's forehead?
6: Hi. I think, like, it might be some fish.
4: Fish.
1: Yeah.
6: Salmon.
1: I think you're in a good area here. I forgot what your name is, but I think you're in a good area here.
4: Pauline.
1: Pauline.
6: Pauline.
1: Yeah. Yeah. It could be a it could be a mussel. Is Pauline right? Is it fish?
6: Yes, that's right. That's right.
3: No, it's not right.
1: Is it? It's not right. It's not a fish.
3: It's not a fish.
1: Okay. I'm actually excited about that because that would have stunk. It's not a fish. God, I'm trying to help you out, Australia. It's very smooth, beautifully smooth, I would say. Can't believe how smooth it is. Could be banana.
3: You're not guessing.
1: Sorry.
4: Was there only one thing on your forehead in terms of texture?
1: No, multiple.
4: Were they different textures or were they the same textures? Let's go to Simona.
1: Different textures. God.
7: Hello.
1: Hi, Simona.
4: Hi, Simona.
1: Yeah, it's Simona. I'm not loving this.
4: What do you think's on Woody's forehead?
7: It has to be a cold deli meat.
1: Deli meat. Yes, yes. Absolutely yeah. Could be deli meat because you wiped it on my forehead at the start, which could have been a pappardella or something.
4: Oh, a pappardella?
1: I've lost a sniff.
4: Pappardella, is it pasta?
1: Well, no, meats. I like meats. Lock in meats. Is it meat? Is it meat?
7: Yeah. Is it meat?
1: Is it, yeah, help her out.
4: Meat is part of what's on there.
1: Oh, it's a charcuterie board. It's a whole charcuterie board. Is there cheese? Don't say there's cheese. I don't like cheese.
4: We'll have to go to
1: I don't
4: the
1: like
4: traffic.
1: Cheese. No, don't.
4: Up next.
1: Don't, no.
4: Well, you can smell. Would you like to take your sniff sticks out so you can have a bit of a smell? Remember, you can't guess, Woody. This is not your guess.
1: All I can smell is eucalyptus.
4: Because you've had your sniff sticks out there for too long.
1: I can't smell a thing. How much does it smell? I can't smell a thing.
4: Are we going to go to the traffic?
1: Is it cheese?
4: Are we going to go to the traffic? Do we think? Or do we want to take another call here? I'm happy to take another one if we need to. You've got the smell. All right, we've got Simona. I mean, the phone lines are absolutely full.
1: Can I touch it?
4: No, you can't touch it.
1: Okay.
4: Cheese. No, you
1: guys,
4: can't. You can't guess.
1: Sorry.
4: How many times?
1: Sorry. But someone should guess that. Can we take a call?
4: I'm waiting for the producers to put calls across. Everyone's a little bit too wrapped up.
1: Put the cheese one across.
4: Let's go to Sammy on 13165. Sammy, what do you think is on Woody's forehead? Sammy.
8: Hello.
4: What do you think's on Woody's forehead?
8: I think there's sardines on Woody's forehead.
4: Sardines is incorrect.
1: No, I can smell now.
4: Because you'd be able to smell
1: Guys,
4: them
1: can
4: from
1: smell
4: a while.
1: Now. I can't smell it. Rhymes with please. Have another guess, Sally.
4: Sally. It's Sammy.
1: Sammy.
4: And you can't. You've got it just describing what...
8: Go
1: on.
8: Let me think. Anchovies.
4: Anchovies are incorrect.
1: I keep saying it, Sally.
4: You can't say
1: Sammy.
8: It's Sammy.
4: Get her name right, and maybe we should guess what's on there.
8: Can't get my name right.
1: Go, Sammy, sorry, Sammy, Sammy. I'll send you $10 if you say cheese.
4: Simone.
1: Simone? Simone?
6: Yes.
1: Oh, Simone,
6: yes,
1: what's on my forehead?
6: Chicken board.
1: Come on. Come on.
6: Charcuterie board.
1: Yeah, we can hear you. There has been pricks. Is it a charcuterie board, guys?
4: It's a charcuterie board.
1: Yeah. Get it off. Well done, Simone.
6: Yes, thank you.
1: Great work, Simone.
4: What's in now, before we move on, what's in the charcuterie board, more importantly?
6: Ooh.
1: Can I touch it?
4: You can touch it, Woods.
1: Oh, yuck.
4: What's on there, Woods? What's on there?
1: Get off.
4: What's on there?
6: Ham, salami.
1: It's all... Oh, it
4: prosciutto, salami, sticks.
6: Prosciutto, yeah, prosciutto,
4: yeah. Bit of cheese,
1: sticks.
4: Some hummus,
1: sticks.
4: Some, oh, it's just, oh, yeah.
1: Sticks.
4: Okay.
1: It's disgusting.
4: I'm taking it really seriously. RFM. Get ready. This weekend, iHeart is counting down the 20 biggest hits of the week that you've given the thumbs up to on the iHeart app.
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0: replacing snores with laughs. It's Will and Woody keeping you up.
1: Oh, William.
2: Yes, Woods.
1: William.
2: Yes.
1: I think sometimes because we're public figures.
2: Yeah.
1: Even on the weekends, you have certain standards to uphold.
2: Yep.
1: And a number of people have spoken to me about your behaviour, your inappropriate behaviour at a party on the weekend.
2: Yeah.
1: So it has forced my hand to do a little investigation.
2: Oh, no.
1: Okay. Now, Will, a couple of questions for you,
2: my friend. The Four Corners theme?
1: It is the Four Corners theme. Good pickup.
2: Just checking.
1: Okay. Will, question. How old are you?
2: 36.
1: 36 years old. Turning 37, I believe, in 2 months.
2: Anyone who's 36 is turning 37.
1: We're going to go with 37. I'm rounding up. You're 37 years old.
2: 36.
1: Now, you went to a party on the weekend.
2: Turning 37 in 5 months.
1: Saturday night. You went to a party.
2: Yes, I went to producer Liv's party. Yes.
1: And how old was Liv turning?
2: 26.
1: 26?
2: Or 27.
1: 10 years.
2: 26. She turned 26 on Friday.
1: So more than 10 years younger than you. Just want to confirm.
2: No, just
1: confirm
2: less than 10 years younger than me, but yeah.
1: Okay. Let's just agree with 10 years.
2: Sure.
1: She's 10 years younger than you.
2: Yeah.
1: Okay. Now, Will.
2: Yeah.
1: I think.
2: Nice of me to go.
1: Really nice of you to go.
2: Yeah.
1: A really nice thing to go.
2: Good that one of us could go.
1: My daughter was sick, so I couldn't make it. Great that you went.
2: Had to fire a shot. You're coming
1: for
2: me.
1: No, it's totally fair.
2: Sorry about
1: it's
2: that.
1: Totally fair. But you can't come for me more because my daughter was sick. Okay.
2: Yeah.
1: So.
2: Yeah.
1: I think it's amazing that you went to this party of one of our employees, Liv, who's 10 years younger than you.
2: Yeah.
1: But this stinks of a pop-in, doesn't it?
2: Took my wife. Yeah. Yeah.
1: It stinks of a... I'm almost 40. There's a whole bunch of mid-20-year-olds here at this party. It stinks of a go to the party and hand a gift off.
2: Definitely. And that was the intention.
1: Okay.
2: That was definitely the intention. I spoke to him about that beforehand. We both intended that was the plan.
1: I've got a couple of photos here that I'd like to show you.
2: Yeah, I got a little bit less.
1: You in an outrageous wig. Outrageous wig. Photos with... very young girls. Exhibit A.
2: One of them's my partner.
1: Jury, no,
2: it's hard to tell how old people are in wigs.
1: No, here's another photo. That's just you and three young girls. You,
2: all of our producers are quite young.
1: You with your hand behind your head and I believe doing some sort of gyrating maneuver. How many drinks had you had?
2: Quite a few.
1: Okay.
2: We went to dinner
1: beforehand. I've got more photos.
2: We went to dinner beforehand.
1: I've got more photos. There's alcohol in the photos?
2: I'm not holding any alcohol.
1: Do you want to respond to these photos that are now circulating online?
2: Look, kill me. I'm 36. I went out. I had a good time. I saw a party. I had a good time.
1: You saw a party. You had a good time.
2: I had a good time.
1: Okay. I'm glad you had a good time because I've got it on good authority that you way overstayed your welcome.
2: Yes.
1: Most people were leaving and then wanted to get on the decks?
2: Look.
1: You wanted to get on the decks?
2: Actually,
1: the 40-year-old wanted to get on the decks?
2: Look, I was DJing at one stage.
1: I'm going to go outside the studio here.
0: I'm DJ Will.
2: Yeah.
1: I love that you're wanting to DJ everywhere after your national tour last week.
2: Well, I just come off the tour as well. There was a bit of demand.
1: Was
2: I remember
1: there?
2: That before I got on the decks, there was a bit of demand. I think a few people heard about the tour and they were like, wow, I heard you just played Townsville.
1: Okay.
2: You know,
3: literally no one asked you.
2: I think from memory, I'm pretty sure there was a sign that I saw somewhere that someone carried in there with them.
1: Let's fill in some gaps.
2: Yeah.
1: Because in your mind, within your blackout, you think there was demand for you to DJ.
2: Look,
1: the 40-year-old dad. Because your wife went home,
2: it
1: right?
2: It just got wound up again.
1: Your wife went home.
2: It got wound up.
1: Your wife went home.
2: I've already been raked over the coals by Sam this morning.
1: Surely you go home with your wife
2: surely,
1: at that stage.
2: Surely. But I'm not you, mate. I've got a little bit of an appetite for it still.
1: Yes.
2: I've still got a bit of an itch that needs to be scratched.
1: And I think the question is,
2: yes,
1: did other people want you scratching your itch at that party on the decks as a 40-year-old dad? I'm going to go out to the birthday girl who is happily 26 now.
2: Yes. Happy birthday, Liv.
1: Liv.
3: Thanks.
2: Yeah, no worries.
1: Do we think
2: no
1: the
2: worries.
1: Dad...
2: Happy to go along to your party, Woody.
1: Do we think the dad overstayed his welcome?
3: Yeah, a little bit.
2: There's a bit of that going on. There's no doubt. I even had the moment where I left when I looked up and I was like, I think I'm playing a song from 1991.
1: Oh. And what year were you born, Liv?
3: 2000.
2: So I took myself out.
1: No, you clearly did not.
2: No, I actually did.
1: You clearly did
2: not. No, it actually got to a point where I took myself out. Because I asked Liv, I was like, should I stick around? And I could just tell there's an element of her that was like, yeah, you're doing a great job. And I was like, there's no one here. I should...
1: Hang on.
2: I was DJing to myself at the end.
4: Oh, no.
1: Whoa.
2: Yeah.
1: Yep. Oh, how the mighty fall.
2: And then I was like, oh, the party must be winding up. I should go. But then I walked past a room and the rest of the party was just hanging out in another room.
1: They were hiding from you. They were like, is the dad still on the decks? Let's all go to the living room.
4: 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Yeah. 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
1: Last week, Woody made a critical error. 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

0: Okay, nobody panic. Why is there a mattress in the hallway?
1: Oh, that's not even the biggest issue. There's a tiger in the bathroom.
0: No. That's fine. It's fixable.
1: Fixable?
0: Your new face tattoo?
1: What do you mean? Oh,
0: it's fixable. Probably washes off.
1: What?
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19: Hey there, it's Darren Katrupi in the Far South Coast newsroom with your local news first. Extra dry conditions has prompted fire authorities to bring forward the start of the official bushfire season on the far south coast to September 1. A lack of decent rain over winter has left the local landscape at dangerous levels for the summer ahead. New South Wales RFS Far South Coast District Manager Chris Anderson says excessive grass growth is a big issue.
20: Locally, we're seeing some really dry conditions through the landscape. In the Bega Valley, we've got a lot of grass that's cured in through the grassland country, and the bush is exceptionally dry for this time of the year. We just haven't seen the normal rainfall that we generally see over the winter period, and we're starting to see some wind push through now. So
19: a pedophile from the far south coast has reportedly reached a plea deal with prosecutors. Batemans Bay local court has been told the 36-year-old man has agreed to plead guilty to 8 offences of sexual intercourse with a child ranging in age from under 10 through to 16. The Bay Post reports as a result of the guilty pleas involving 8 victims, the DPP has agreed to drop a further 22 charges. The man, who we can't name due to a court order, will be sentenced in Bega District Court on October 6. More details are coming to light about the dire financial situation of a local arts facility. According to a business paper for today's Bega Valley Shire Council meeting, the Twyfold Theatre Complex Board has requested they take over operation of the facility in Marimbula. They've also requested the council give back the $37,000 already paid off their loan so they can pay some of their bills. The council has confirmed the theatre's board, which includes Councillor Helen O'Neill as a member, would hold a $370,000 debt to ratepayers if the payment was temporarily refunded. In local sport, Tathra United has shown they're well and truly ready for the Far South Coast Men's Football Final Series with a smashing final round win over Bemboka, their 10-0 victory also securing the minor premiership after going through the season undefeated. Sean Kennedy scored 4 goals and Ben Daniel 3. Ralph Warren kicked 2 goals for Eden in their upset 3-1 win over Bega, and a lone goal by Darcy Williams has given Pambula a 1-0 victory against Swellumla. That's your latest local news and sport. I'm Darren Katrubi.
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4: Morning, I'm Britt Aylin. A group of Sydney Swans players is believed to have spent the night driving home to Sydney in a bid to avoid a media circus at the airport amid allegations of sexual assault at a Melbourne hotel. No charges have been laid at this stage. While Swans legend and board member Michael O'Loughlin's been asked for his thoughts on Nine.
8: Do you have any reaction at all to the allegations?
10: No, we'll wait to see what the findings are, I don't know.
4: We could soon be given more control over our exposure to gambling ads, with Canberra planning a new opt-out register similar to the Do Not Call list. The proposed changes would also crack down on gambling inducements like free or bonus bets. The major banks are reporting a big drop in home loan applications. NAB says there's been a 15% slump in demand since the federal budget. And the trial of a man accused of murdering Tupac Shakur is now underway in Las Vegas, 30 years after the rapper died of complications from a gunshot wound after he was targeted in a drive-by shooting. Dwayne Davis has pleaded not guilty to one count of murder with a deadly weapon.
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4: Taking a look at sport now, and Aussie cricket coach Andrew McDonald has flagged changes for the second test against Bangladesh in Mackay, but is rejecting suggestions that his side is too old.
21: It's always going to be a conversation, the age profile of the team, where we're at, how we're travelling. A loss doesn't help that. There's no doubt about that. But I mean, these players have got a fair bit of cricket left in them.
4: And the Maroons are on the hunt for a new head coach after Billy Slater called it quits. That is the latest in news and sport.
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22: Taking a look at the Eden Coast this morning, your winds are northeasterly 15 to 20 knots, your seas around 1 metre, and your swell is southerly below 1 metre. Tide will be high at 20 past 12 this morning and low again at 20 to 7 this evening.
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22: A partly cloudy day for your Tuesday, a medium chance of showers throughout the day into the evening. A top of 18 degrees today, tomorrow looking mostly sunny with some fog and frost about in the morning and a chance of showers in the evening. A top of 21 degrees tomorrow. Right now though, in Bega, it is 10 degrees. Maroombula sits on 8 degrees. Batemans Bay currently on 10 degrees as well, and Narooma currently sitting on 12 degrees. 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

But here, we're still having the time of our lives because we're trying to send one of you and a mate to Vegas. We've got the $20,000 trip, still my standby. That's going to be happening today. Going to try and get two of you on that standby list. Also, later today, the top 10 Oz shows were revealed at the Logies this past weekend. We're going to deep dive into that as well. And my question for today is Bluey. Do we like what they're doing to her over at Disney, giving her a new makeover, or do we think we should just leave her as is? Head on over to our Facebook page, Power FM Bega Bay. Say what you think, have your say over there in the comments, or wait until after 8 o'clock and give me a call. 1-300-92-1250 is the number. Coming up in just a few, we're going to talk flowers, where you can go and hang out with other flower heads around the coast. And up next, it's Get Fact. It's National Science Week across Australia this week, so I thought we'd look to the skies, we'd go up to the planets. All things Venus after the break, but right now it's Blink 182, All the Small Things, here on Power FM.

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0: Teacher Brad is still away, so Substitute Ez is in the hot seat. Today, I'm going to talk to you about a planet because right across Australia at the moment, we're in the middle of National Science Week, so I've decided to go space. Today, something that I genuinely didn't know and I'm just learning this morning is Venus can actually cast a shadow. Yeah, an actual shadow. Venus is the third brightest object we see in the sky, only behind the sun and the moon. And when conditions are absolutely perfect, we're talking having like properly dark skies with basically no other light pollution. So no street lights, no city lights, you have to be out in the country kind of thing. Venus can apparently be bright enough for objects to cast a faint shadow, which feels kind of ridiculous considering it is a planet in the sky. Venus is actually putting on a pretty good show at the moment too. It's been particularly prominent in the sky throughout August and is continuing to get brighter towards September. But there's one catch if you want to test this yourself. You need to be somewhere dark, let your eyes properly adjust, and you'll probably have a

Much better chance of capturing the shadow with a camera than standing outside yelling, I can't see it yet. So if you're excited to head out and look to the skies, there you go. That is your new science fact for the week. The sun casts shadows, the moon casts shadows, and apparently Venus said, move over, I want to do it too. You're listening to Power FM. More of the best music on the way for you like this one. It's Ella Langley, Choosing Texas.

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0: 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We play it all day, every day. Glass Animals with Heat Waves there. You're listening to Power FM. Hey, shout out to all my plant lovers this morning, and particularly anyone who has somehow mastered the art of keeping an orchid alive, because honestly, congratulations to you. I can't do it. The Sapphire Coast Orchid Club is getting ready for its spring orchid show, and this year they're taking over the Tathra Surf Lifesaving Club. It's happening across Friday the 11th and Saturday the 12th of September, with doors opening from 9 till 4 both days. There's going to be plenty of orchids on show. I promise you I won't attempt to name them. But importantly, you don't have to be someone who knows the difference between all of the types of orchids, because they're also having their usual plant sale. You can actually take something home, plus there's a raffle running across the show as well. And they moved it into the surf club this year, which means easy access and plenty of parking. And the best bit, admission is completely free. So if you're ready to get out and have a look through all the plants and maybe meet some plant friends, maybe you need someone to explain how to exactly keep your plants alive, like I do. Head to the Sapphire Coast Orchid Club Spring Orchid Show Friday the 11th and Saturday the 12th of September at the Tathra Surf Club. Your news and weather on the way after 6:30. We're going to have a look at some weird and wacky news from around the world.
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5: Morning, it's Darren Katrupi in the Far South Coast newsroom with your local news first. The state government is being condemned over the planned introduction of a gun buyback scheme for Far South Coast firearms owners. The two-phase program will commence on November 1 as part of the response to the Bondi terror attack last December. But opposition leader Kelly Sloan says it's just a smokescreen.
6: To suggest a gun buyback is going to solve this for us, is going to stop another Bondi. It's absolute bull. And I'm sorry for the language, it's entirely unlike me, but I am frustrated. And we need to make sure that we are addressing the real enemy.
5: A plea this morning for extra care when lighting fires outdoors at the moment. Local New South Wales RFS brigades have been busy over the past month attending to fires that have gotten out of control or reignited, sometimes weeks after being put out. Far South Coast District Manager Chris Anderson says conditions are very dry.
7: We don't want to alarm people, but we just want to for people to understand that there is a little bit of risk in the landscape. We want people to be really careful with fire at the moment. And also now is a great time to start preparing as we head into the summer period with your bushfire danger period starting on September 1. But now is the time to start with your bushfire survival plans. And
5: there's been a touch of Tinseltown near Batemans Bay with two big-name Hollywood actors in town. Thor, Chris Hemsworth, and former James Bond, Pierce Brosnan, have visited Bawley Point to film scenes for Netflix's new movie, Extraction 3. The pair apparently spent 2 days shooting at Willinga Park Equestrian Centre. Their film, which also stars Idris Elba, is not expected to hit our screens until sometime next year. In local sport, Tathra has scored a narrow 2-point win over Cooma in the Group 16 Reserve Grade Major Semi-Final. The Seagulls taking the spoils over the Stallions 22-20. In the Minor Semi-Final, Began knocked out the Bay Tigers 28-18. That's your latest local news and sport. I'm Darren Katrupi.
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8: Morning, I'm Britt Aylin. The Prime Minister is set to introduce an opt-out register for gambling ads as part of a push to reduce harm. The federal government also wants tougher rules around gambling promotions, especially inducements offering things like free or bonus bets. Police in Melbourne are continuing to investigate sexual assault allegations said to involve a group of Sydney Swans players. It's believed they've since spent the night driving home up to Sydney after being interviewed over the reported incident, while club chief Matthew Pavlich is remaining tight-lipped.
9: Well, as I said, it's a police matter ongoing. I'm not going to comment any further on it right now.
8: Trucks could soon be carrying bigger loads and making more deliveries overnight under recommendations aimed at cutting costs and boosting productivity. The Productivity Commission estimates the changes could save billions of dollars a year and speed up the transition to quieter electric heavy vehicles. And today marks the 60th anniversary of the beginning of the Battle of Long Tan, which claimed the lives of 18 Aussie soldiers during the Vietnam War.
0: Visit the team you can trust at Wild Coast Realty on the flat in Narooma. 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
8: Moving on to sport now, and Billy Slater's left the door open to another stint as Queensland coach sometime in the future after walking away from the Maroons for now.
10: I didn't think coaching Queensland was going to be forever for me, and who knows, this decision right now mightn't be forever for me, so I just think it's the right thing for now.
8: That's thanks to Nine. And in the AFL, Collingwood's Sam Swadlings claimed the Round 23 Rising Star nomination for his 29 touches in the weekend draw with the Hawks. That's the latest in news and sport.
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11: If you need to fill the tank in Bermagui this morning, unleaded sitting at 207.9 while diesel sits at 245.9. If you're in Batemans Bay, unleaded sitting at 201.9 while diesel sits at 241.9.
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11: Nothing too hectic on the roads at the moment. 1300 92 1250. If you are out and about and see something we should know about, let us know and we'll let the rest of the community know. Otherwise, those roadworks still in place on the Princes Highway, Guy Street to the Old Princes Highway. Major upgrade works happening there. In Maruya at the Princes Highway near the TAFE, those constructions still in place. And in Narooma at Mitchell Place, this is another current work site having some road construction as well. In Brogo, near the Warrigal Range Road Pass as well. You can catch all your live traffic updates at livetraffic.com.
0: 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Is it fine in 22 at your place? Power FM, South Coast weather.
11: Taking a look at the weather for your Tuesday. A partly cloudy day today with a medium chance of showers scattered throughout the day and a top of 18 degrees. Tomorrow looking mostly sunny with some frost about in the morning and a chance of showers returning in the evening and a top of 21 degrees. Today though, right now it is 9 degrees in Bega. Maroombula sits on 8 degrees while Bateman Bay sits on 11 and Narooma sits on 13 degrees. 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
0: Enjoy live music, awesome food and good vibes every weekend at the Batemans Bay Soldiers Club. All right, full of energy and ready to seize the day. All right, let's agree they're up and half full of energy. Look, just be happy they're up, okay? It's Power FM's Erin and Brad.
11: Happy Tuesday morning to you all across the South Coast. Hope you're having a fantastic start to your day. The soundtrack to it is starting right here. We've got some good music coming this half hour with Matchbox 20 on the way on the way as well. But starting off this half hour, we'll get into some Harry Styles with American Girls in just moments. We're going to take a look at some weird and wacky news from around the world today. We'll be heading to Germany. An interesting concert's taking place in Germany, and we're not even going to be around to see it finish, which is interesting. I'll tell you more about it after the break in other news coming.

0: 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Harry Styles there with American Girls. 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
0: If you've ever been to a concert and thought, well, gee, this song is going on a bit long, isn't it? Well, I found something that might actually have anything that you've ever seen beat. Over in Germany, a very unusual concert is happening inside a medieval church. They're performing a piece by American composer John Cage. It's called As Slow As Possible.
4: This is Halberstadt, Germany, where a composition by American avant-garde composer John Cage has been playing continuously since 2001 and isn't scheduled to end until the year 2640.
0: Yeah, 2640. So don't stress. I don't think we're going to need to have to fight for those tickets on Ticketek. The organ is just continuously holding this note until it's time for something to change. This is the first time in 25 years someone has come in and changed the chord on the organ.
4: Today marks only the 17th chord change since the performance began almost 25 years ago.
0: And the latest one was incredibly dramatic, with hundreds of people flocking to Germany to see it happen in person. They literally just add one more pipe to the organ each time, and it changes the note ever so slightly. So if you're sitting there devastated that you missed such a historic event, don't stress. We can all head over again in the next 25 years and see it. And as for the final in 2640, I wonder if there's a wait list we can get on so that we can get our grandkids, like at least maybe our grandkids, our far-off ancestors in 600 years. Maybe they want tickets to the show. Surely there's a wait list we can get on, a pre-sale. 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That's your weird and wacky news from around the world today. Tomorrow, we'll see what else is happening across the world. 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It's Matchbox 20 now with Unwell.

0: The best music right here on Power FM. It's 10 to 7 on your Tuesday morning. Hey, if you have a hot tip, you're out in the community and see something we should know about, or you want to share a funny story or anything like that, you can text us anytime on our new power line. It's 0429 272 856 is the number. We do a lot of competitions. We have a lot of opinions that we want to ask you about. So save that number in your phone, 0429 272 856, and you could be one of the newest winners on the power line. 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More of the best music after the break. It's Ray.
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1: What happens in Vegas is paid for by us. So I guess our accountant will know what you've been up to.
2: Steal my standby.
0: Yeah, we're going to try and get a couple people on the standby list this morning. A chance for you and a mate to be heading to Vegas to see none other than the famous Benson Boone. Zara Larsson will be taking the stage. Maybe you want to drop it with Snoop.
3: The pimps in the grip, ma. Drop it like it's hot. Drop it like it's hot. Drop it like
0: what a weekend of absolutely crazy music. From this to BTS. All the music you could imagine. Even some throwbacks from Weezus and the Goo Goo Dolls going to be on stage as well. You and a mate could be heading straight there with $3,000 spending money, flights, accommodation, and tickets to the iHeart Music Festival. And right now, I'm putting the call out to David Brown in Marimbula. David, you have 30 minutes to call me back starting now. It is 3:07 on your Tuesday morning. David Brown from Marimbula. Call me 1-300-92-1250 is the number to call if you want to claim your standby spot. Stick around. The best music coming up after your news and weather. Darren, going to give you your local news update right now.
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11: Hey there, it's Darren Katrupi in the Far South Coast newsroom with your local news first. The Premier, Chris Minn, says he makes no apologies for introducing the toughest gun laws in the country following the Bondi terror attack. The tough stance comes as he joined the Prime Minister, Anthony Albanese, to announce a new gun buyback scheme would commence on November 2. Mr. Minn says this will entitle Far South Coast gun owners up to $1,000 for applicable weapons.
5: One of the largest measures that we instituted in this state was to restrict certain types of guns and the amount of guns being held by individual gun owners in our community. We also extinguished the right of appeal if the authorities deem the person applying for a gun licence shouldn't have one.
11: Under Phase 2 in the new year, higher value guns will be accepted with up to $10,000 compensation. The state government says enhanced surveillance is now in place around Eden following confirmation of the bird flu being found in the town. A member of the public reported a dead greater crested tern at Snug Cove, which is subsequently tested positive to H5 avian influenza and comes just a week after a similar find in Naruma. The surveillance area, along with increased testing and monitoring, will remain in place for 1 month. The for sale sign has gone up on land earmarked for a major shopping centre in the Yirrabadalla. The owner of the 37,000 square kilometre Kings Highway site at North Batemans Bay making the move 12 months after getting plans for the $23.5 million project approved by Yirrabadalla Shire Council. The Telegraph reports various versions of the retail precinct have been foreshadowed in the spot since 2021. The price tag has not been advertised at this stage. In local sport, Tathra has prevailed against Bega 20-6 to advance to the grand final qualifier against Merimbula Pampula. The Seagulls led from the start and stayed ahead of the Roosters all game at Bega Rec Ground yesterday. The game included two sin binnings in each half of the tough encounter. Meantime, the Bay Tigers has kept its season alive with a tight 14-12 victory over Naruma on Saturday. Fullback and 200-odd game legend Dennis Green, the difference with a goal after the full-time siren sounded. The result, the second year in a row, the Devils have bowed out in the first week of the finals. That's your latest local news and sport. I'm Darren Katrupi.
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12: Morning, I'm Britt Aylin. An Australian teenager is in a New York hospital this morning after being repeatedly stabbed at a McDonald's. The NYPD says the 19-year-old tourist was eating a burger when he was attacked by a Florida man. 25-year-old Juan Mercedes has been charged with assault. It's been a long night on the road for a group of Sydney Swans players who were yesterday questioned over an alleged sexual assault at the team club hotel in Melbourne. They're believed to have hired a rental car to make the journey home up the Hume Highway, hoping to avoid the waiting media at Sydney Airport. Club chief Matthew Pavlich yesterday expressed his shock and disappointment over the allegations. And the federal government is facing even more pressure when it comes to migration after reports Canberra had been warned that easier access to Australian citizenship and benefits could lead to a surge in imports from New Zealand. The number of Kiwis crossing the ditch since the change kicked in back in 2023 has grown by around 30,000 each year.
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12: In sport, Aussie cricket coach Andrew McDonald's flagged changes for the second test against Bangladesh in Mackay, but is rejecting suggestions the side is too old.
13: It's always going to be a conversation, the age profile of the team, where we're at, how we're travelling. A loss doesn't help that. There's no doubt about that. But I mean, these players have got a fair bit of cricket left in them.
12: And Rabbitohs star Latrell Mitchell is edging closer to an NRL return. The star centre trained with the team yesterday and could be back this weekend.
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14: Taking a look at the Batemans Coast this morning, your winds are northeasterly about 10 knots, your seas below 1 metre, and your swell is south to southeasterly around 1 metre. Tide will be high at 12:30 this morning and low again at 10 to 7 this evening.
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14: Taking a look at the weather across the south coast for you Tuesday, a partly cloudy day today with a medium chance of showers and a top of 18 degrees. Tomorrow, the sun's coming back, mostly sunny with some frost about in the morning and a chance of showers returning in the evening. Tomorrow, looking at a top of 21 degrees. Right now in Bega, it is 9 degrees. Maroombula sits on 8 degrees. Batemans Bay is on 10 degrees and Naruma sits on 12. 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
14: Hey, it's Aaron hanging out with you until 9 o'clock this morning. Aiden in the hot seat after that, bringing you the ad-free 50. That's more music, less commercials to you for you to start your day off to. Right now, though, it's me hanging out with you, bringing you the good vibes, the best music, and just some weird stuff to wake up to, I guess. Brad, usually with me, he'll be back next Monday morning on the mic. He'll be back from Europe and we'll hear all about his adventures. Coming up this half hour, the Fine Young Cannibals on the way, Josh Fores, and of course Robbie Williams and Kylie Minogue with a bit of a throwback in just half an hour. So keep it right here on Power FM. Right now, it's Olivia Rodrigo with Drop Dead. Up next, we're chatting National Palms.

Olivia Rigo, Drop Dead. You're listening to Power FM. Well, if you didn't know, 18th of August, it is National Bad Poetry Day here in Australia. And I love this because I love poetry, but I also love a bad cringy poem. So I thought I'd, you know, we've done it before. Brad made me share my poetry with you, but today I thought I'd write a bad poem. I try to anyway. And here it is for you. The sun is up and so am I. I don't know why. I want to cry. My alarm went beep. I need more sleep. But now I'm on power at this odd godly hour. Brad's not here. I've brushed my hair. There's coffee in my cup, but it's not doing stuff. There's a song playing. I don't know what I'm saying. It's 6 in the morn. Another show is born. What do you think? Was that a good poem? Do you think that maybe they'll be using that one in primary schools in years to come? No? Okay, well, I'll leave it to the professionals, but if you want to have a go at writing poetry today, just remember, it's okay if it stinks because it is National Bad Poetry Day here in Australia. More of the best music coming for you right now. She Drives Me Crazy. It's the Fine Young Cannibals.

0: The best music on the South Coast, a throwback for your Tuesday. It's Kylie Minogue and Robbie Williams there with Kids. You're listening to Power FM. Hey, every Friday here on the station, I'm trying to give away free petrol. With the rising costs of fuel at the moment, it is the least we can do. And it's all thanks to the guys at Big Valley Automotive. 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Hey, if you want to play Beat the Bowser, all you have to do is head to our website and register your details. And you could be like Tony last week and win some cash. Let's get into it. Just yell out stop when you want to stop the Bowser. If it explodes, you walk away with nothing. Okay, Tony?
1: I know. I'm starting to shake.
0: All right, you've got this. Here we go.
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0: Stopping it on $113 today, Tony. 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
1: Thank you.
0: And just like that, Tony walked away with $113. In the tank. I want to give away more. 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More of the best music on the way for you after the break. Josh Flores with Like a Prayer.
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0: 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After 7:30, we'll talk about the late Hayden Panettiere, one of our favourites from the early 2000s all the way through until today. She's doing amazing work, but I will chat about that after your news and weather. Coming up in just a few moments. Yeah, well, it is your news and weather. I'm just sitting here buying time because I have David Brown from Marimbula's clock ticking down, and I've only got a couple minutes left on it before I open the airwaves. So, David Brown, this is your final call. You've got 4 minutes left on the clock for Steal My Standby. If you want that trip to Vegas, like you want your name on that list, you got to give me a call, 1-300-922-1250. In 4 minutes, though, I will be opening the airwaves to everyone else on the South Coast. So if you want to steal David's standby, get your fingers ready. 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
9: Morning, it's Darren Katrupi in the Far South Coast newsroom with your local news first. The state opposition says Far South Coast firearms owners know the impending gun buyback scheme will not address the threat of terrorism in New South Wales. Leader Kelly Sloan says the program completely misses the mark.
10: The real enemy is not a farmer and it is not a law-abiding sporting shooter from Sydney's West. That is not the real enemy. We need to be absolutely clear-eyed about the real evil, about the real danger that we are dealing with in our community, and that is terrorism, violent, extremist terrorism.
9: Phase one of the gun buyback scheme will commence on November 2nd. The New South Wales Rural Fire Service says preparing a bushfire survival plan now may save us potential disaster this summer. The call to action comes as local fire chiefs confirm the official bushfire season will start on the far south coast on September 1 due to the drier than usual conditions. RFS District Manager Chris Anderson says filling in the plan is time well spent.
11: Now is a great time to either do your bushfire survival plan if you haven't done one, or sit down over dinner, over a cup of tea with your family and just review what you've had in previous years. Now is the time to do it. You don't want to start doing this when there is smoke in the air, because people just don't think like they normally would when there's already fire in the landscape.
9: Far South Coast residents are being asked to share their experiences with electricity and gas as part of an independent review of energy markets. IPART wants to hear about prices and how easy it is to shop around for a better deal. The tribunal also tracking how local households are using virtual power plants to sell stored battery energy back to the grid. Feedback is open until September 1. In local sport, a convincing win for Naruma in the Group 16 Women's Tackle Rugby League Major Semi-Final. The Devils thrash Cooma 30-8. In the other final, Tathra knocked the Bay Tigers out of the comp with an 18-0 victory. Meantime, the Group 16 Ladies League Tag competition has played the first weekend of finals. Eden defeated Tathra 12-4 and Bega beat Naruma 12-10. That's your latest local news and sport. I'm Darren Katrupi.
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12: Morning, I'm Britt Aylin. We'll start with developing news regarding an Australian tourist who's been stabbed in a New York McDonald's. Police say it happened just after 2 a.m. local time. The 19-year-old was reportedly eating a burger when he got into a dispute with a 25-year-old Florida man. Juan Mercedes has been charged with assault, while the victim's been taken to hospital in a stable condition. Sydney Swans coach Dean Cox has broken his silence over yesterday's sexual assault allegations.
13: Yeah, obviously extremely disappointed with what's happened, and understand the questions, and we'll update as we gather more information.
12: A number of players have spoken to police over the alleged incident at a hotel yesterday morning. They've since driven home from Melbourne to Sydney to avoid a media ambush at the airport. No arrests have been made at this stage. And we could soon be given more control over our exposure to gambling ads, with Canberra planning a new opt-out register similar to the Do Not Call list. The proposed changes would also crack down on gambling inducements like free or bonus bets.
0: Visit the team you can trust at Wild Coast Realty on the flat in Narooma. 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
12: In sport, Marcus Bontempelli is likely to miss this weekend's final home and away game against the D's on Saturday. Dogs coach Luke Beveridge telling Fox they're keen to rest him as he struggles with an Achilles injury to make sure he's cherry ripe for the wildcard round.
14: He'll want to play this one, I'm fairly sure, so we'll be talking him out of doing it, which will be difficult.
12: And Aussie cricket coach Andrew McDonald claims there'll be no knee-jerk reactions following Australia's first loss on home soil to Bangladesh. But he's not yet ruled out any changes to the side. That's the latest in news and sport.
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0: What are we looking at? 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If you want to fill the tank in... 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If you're in Bega, unleaded is at 208.9, while diesel's at 245.9.
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0: Nothing too scary to report on the roads at the moment, but if you are out and about and see something we should know about, give me a call. 1300 92 1250 is the number to call. Those roadworks still in place in Maria near the TAFE campus, in Tathra near Ike Game Road at Jilla Jilla and Boundary Road, and on the Princess Highway at Broga near the Warrigal Range Road turnoff. 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
0: Taking a look at the weather for your Tuesday. Partly cloudy day today with a medium chance of showers across the region, hitting a top of 18 degrees today. Tomorrow, getting a bit warmer with a top of 21. A mostly sunny day for your Wednesday. Some frost and fog about in the morning, and a chance of showers in the evening. Right now, though, in Bega, it's currently 9 degrees. Batemans Bay sitting on 10 degrees. Maroombula on 8 degrees, while Naruma sits on 12 degrees. 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
1: 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They're up, dressed, and they've put on their makeup. Well, Brad has anyway. 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
0: Good morning to you all across the South Coast. Having not Brad here is a little tricky when the phones are lighting up, because you all wanted to steal a David standby, but guess what?
2: David Brown from Rimbula Fellows just called out in relation to the competition you got running.
0: Yes, David, you have just scraped in. You have 2 minutes left on the clock. Congratulations, you've made it through to the standby list.
2: Ripper.
0: Awesome, awesome. Vegas, you head over there with someone. Who are you taking with you?
2: My partner, Tammy.
0: Oh, yes, of course. Beautiful, nice trip. Is there anyone in particular you're excited to see?
2: Oh, probably Snoop. I guess Snoop would be the big one, yeah.
0: Oh, well, hopefully we can get you and Tammy over there in the next couple of weeks. Congratulations, David. You're on the standby list.
2: That's fantastic. Thanks very much.
0: Now, I don't know about you guys, but these people leaving it to the last second make me sweat behind the counter here. Shout out to everyone that tried to nick David's standby, though. You'll have to keep listening. We might do it again a little later on today. Coming up this half an hour, though, we're going to be chatting about the late, great Hayden Panettiere. And, of course, I'll tell you where you can listen to us all the time. The best 10 top Australian shows were announced at the Logies as well. So we're going to deep dive on that. But for right now, it's Martin Garrix and Ed Sheeran. The best music, it plays right here on Power FM.

0: Miles on It. The best music right here on Power FM. Miles on It from Marshmello and Kane Brown. A bit of a sad moment this morning. I wanted to take a minute to talk about Hayden Panettiere. We got the incredibly sad news yesterday that Hayden has passed away at the age of just 36 years old. And this one honestly hit me a little harder than I expected. Well, I never really thought to expect it, you know, because this is where I started thinking about. She was basically someone I grew up with and grew up watching. Maybe you did too, and you didn't even realize it, because one of her most iconic roles, and you might not even know this, but she was, in fact, Dot from Bug's Life.
1: Hey, Flip, wait up!
2: Oh, hello, princess.
1: You can call me Dot. Here, you forgot this.
2: Thanks, you can keep it. I can make another one.
1: I like your invention.
2: Really? Well, you're the first. I'm beginning to think nothing I do works.
1: This works?
2: Great. One success. I'm never going to make a difference.
1: Me neither. I'm a royal ant and I can't even fly yet. I'm too little.
2: Oh, being little's not such a bad thing.
1: Yes, it is.
2: No, it's not.
1: It's two.
2: Is not.
1: It's two.
2: Is not.
1: It's
2: not.
1: It's two.
2: Is not. Oh.
0: Yeah, her unwavering belief in Flick got him through that movie, and just it's absolutely beautiful. I'm so sad. In 2005, she was one of my absolute favorite movies. She did, The Ice Princess alongside Michelle Tregarci, who passed away just recently as well. So both of them up in heaven together, skating around again.
3: You're hot. Stay away from Brian, he's mine.
4: Teddy.
3: Teddy you can have.
4: Oh, but I don't...
3: You know, I may not be as smart as you are, but I'm not an idiot.
0: You might remember her from Bring It On, All or Nothing, where she was opposite Shalonge Knowles in that one, dancing for a spot on Rihanna's music video. But the one that you might remember the most is her role from Heroes, Claire Bennett, where basically the mission was to save the cheerleader, save the world.
5: I have busted like every bone in my body, stabbed myself in the chest, I've just a 2-foot steel rod through my neck, and I don't have a scratch on me.
0: Most recently, she's reprised her role as Kirby in Scream after Scream 4. She brought her back for Scream 6. She then became Juliet Barnes in the show Nashville, where we discover she could really seriously sing as well as act. And that role alone got her 2 Golden Globe nominations. She was only 36 years old, but she'd been on our screens for her entire life. It's a really huge talent from the 2000s and pop culture. Someone who gave us a lot in far too little time. Rest in peace to Hayden Panettiere. 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

0: The best music on the South Coast. It's right here on Power FM. Hey, over the last weekend, we had the Logies and they revealed what they have said is the best Australian TV shows of all time, celebrating 70 years of TV in Australia. TV Week asked Aussies to vote for their favourite homegrown shows, and we've got our top 10. So let's work backwards. Coming in at number 10 was Countdown, and number 9 was one of our favourites.
1: Everybody needs good neighbors.
0: I did think Neighbours was going to come in a little bit higher than number 9. I'm not going to lie about that. But the one that come in at number 8 was a new impressive addition to the list. Yeah, Bluey made it onto the list at number 8, which is pretty awesome. Considering that she's only been on screens for a couple of years compared to the rest. As well as Bluey. She wasn't the only Blue Healer on the list, because Blue Healers themselves were on the list at number 4. An awesome TV show. Used to watch that as a kid. Of course, Pack to the Rafters got in there. Number 5, that was a brilliant show as well. Number 6 was McLeod's Daughters. And number 7 was All Saints. Working back to your top 3 now. Number 3 was A Country Practice. That show, I didn't actually get to see much of that show. Number 2 was Home and Away, of course, classic. See, now I thought you'd have to have like Equal Place, number 2, Home and Away, and Neighbours. Because to me, I don't know, they're very much the same show to me. One's in the beach, one's in the burbs, but I don't know. I thought Neighbours would be higher up than that. But of course, your one and number one TV show across Australia, as voted by you.
2: I don't mean to be rude, but it's actually pronounced Noice. N-I-C-E, Noice.
0: Yeah, it's Kath and Kim, incredible choice, perfect choice, I believe, because honestly, it just is Australian, I think. That is just, if anyone asks what it's like here from my friends overseas, I just tell them to watch an episode of Kath and Kim. Australian TV has really had us in a chokehold, although there has been one omission people have already noticed. One show didn't make the top 10, but it is like a fundamental experience for everybody. Play School. Play School didn't make the top 10 this year. 70 years of Australian TV, and apparently Big Ted couldn't crack it. 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
14: Hey there, it's Darren Katrupi in the Far South Coast newsroom with your local news first. More details are coming to light about the dire financial situation of a local arts facility. According to a business paper for today's Bega Valley Shire Council meeting, the Twyfold Theatre Complex Board has requested they take over operation of the facility in Murrumbula. They've also requested the council give back the $37,000 already paid off their loan so they can pay some of their bills. The council has confirmed the theatre's board, which includes Councillor Helen O'Neill as a member, would hold a $370,000 debt to ratepayers if the payment was temporarily refunded. Extra dry conditions has prompted fire authorities to bring forward the start of the official bushfire season on the far south coast to September 1. A lack of decent rain over winter has left the local landscape at dangerous levels for the summer ahead. New South Wales RFS Far South Coast District Manager Chris Anderson says excessive grass growth is a big issue.
15: Locally, we're seeing some really dry conditions through the landscape. In the Bega Valley, we've got a lot of grass that's cured in through the grassland country, and the bush is exceptionally dry for this time of the year. We just haven't seen the normal rainfall that we generally see over the winter period, and we're starting to see some wind push through now. So
14: a pedophile from the far south coast has reportedly reached a plea deal with prosecutors. Batemans Bay local court has been told the 36-year-old man has agreed to plead guilty to 8 offences of sexual intercourse with a child, ranging in age from under 10 through to 16. The Bay Post reports as a result of the guilty pleas involving 8 victims, the DPP has agreed to drop a further 22 charges. The man, who we can't name due to a court order, will be sentenced in Bega District Court on October 6. In local sport, Tathra United has shown they're well and truly ready for the Far South Coast Men's Football Final Series with a smashing final round win over Bemboka, the 10-0 victory also securing the minor premiership after going through the season undefeated. Sean Kennedy scored 4 goals and Ben Daniel 3. Ralph Warren kicked 2 goals for Eden in their upset 3-1 win over Bega, and a lone goal by Darcy Williams has given Pambula a 1-0 victory against Swellumla. That's your latest local news and sport. I'm Darren Katrubi.
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16: Morning, I'm Britt Aylin. An Aussie tourist's in hospital after being stabbed at a McDonald's in New York City. The NYPD says the 19-year-old's condition is stable, while a 25-year-old Florida man has been charged with assault. The coach of the Sydney Swans says he's extremely disappointed by yesterday's sexual assault allegations, but Dean Cox is unable to confirm whether the players involved will be sanctioned.
17: We're working our way through everything with the AFL and the relevant parties, and we'll update when we get more information.
18: Have you spoken to the players at all yet about it?
17: We'll speak as the day unfolds.
16: The federal opposition leaders issued an ultimatum to the government over its so-called widow's tax. Angus Taylor says the Coalition won't back Labor's NDIS changes until the tax issue's resolved. And trucks could soon be carrying bigger loads and making more deliveries overnight under recommendations aimed at cutting costs and boosting productivity. The Productivity Commission believes the changes could save billions of dollars and speed up the transition to quieter electric heavy vehicles.
13: Visit the team you can trust at Wild Coast Realty on the flat in Naruma. 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
16: In sport, Aussie cricket coach Andrew McDonald says the public's entitled to call for change after Sunday's historic 9-wicket loss to Bangladesh in Darwin.
19: There's some guys who aren't performing to the levels that they would like or we would like. So that's our lot.
16: And Broncos star Reece Walsh has met with a surgeon after injuring his ankle in the weekend loss to the Warriors. He's expected to be out for 8 weeks, with his World Cup hopes all but gone. And that is the latest in news and sport.
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0: Taking a look at the Eden Coast this morning, your winds are northeasterly 15 to 20 knots, your seas around 1 metre, and your swell is southerly below 1 metre. Tide is high at 20 past 12 this morning and low again at 20 to 7 this afternoon.
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0: Taking a look at the weather for your Tuesday, a partly cloudy day today with a medium chance of showers, reaching a top of 18 degrees. Tomorrow, looking mostly sunny, reaching a top of 21. Right now in Bega, it is 10 degrees. Murrumbula sits on 9 degrees. Batemans Bay is 11 and Naruma sits on 12 degrees. 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
0: Happy Tuesday to you all across the South Coast. Only one nut in the booth today. It's Aaron hanging out with you until 9 o'clock this morning. Aiden in after that to bring you the ad-free 50. That's more music, less commercials for you to start your day off right to. Coming up this half hour, we'll talk what's been happening in celebrity and entertainment world. And of course, right now, a chance.
20: What happens in Vegas is paid for by us. So I guess our accountant will know what you've been up to.
13: Steal my standby.
0: That's right. I'm opening the phone lines again for another chance for Steal My Standby. Sorry, I said that wrong. I'm not opening the phone lines. I'm putting the call out to one Alison Hinzo in, I think I'm saying that right, Hinson in Wollumi. Alicia. Wow, I've botched that completely. Alicia Hinson in Wollumi. I'm so sorry for botching your name. Hopefully we can get you on the standby list. Give me a call within the next 30 minutes. 1-300-92-1250 is the number to call if you want to claim your spot on that standby list. The best music plays right here on Power FM. After this one, it's Zed with Alyssa Carrera. It's Stay. After this, we'll chat what's been popping online in the entertainment world.

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0: Taking a look at what's happening in the entertainment world this morning, starting with Blackpink, who decided to give Wembley Stadium a little bit of British girl group history. During their London show, the girls surprised the crowd with a cover of the Spice Girls classic Wannabe. They didn't stop there. They gave themselves Spice Girl alter egos too. Jennie became Shy Pink, Rosé was Posh Pink, Lisa was Sporty Pink, and Jisoo took Scary Pink. From one piece of nostalgia to another, you remember the movie 10 Things I Hate About You? Yeah, well, it's becoming a Broadway musical. The 1999 movie that gave us Julia Stiles and Heath Ledger and one of the greatest grand romantic gestures in teen movie history is officially heading to the stage. They've brought in Carly Rae Jepsen to help write music and lyrics, and with the show set to begin performing in Broadway August next year, it's very exciting to see who they're going to cast. No castings yet, so we'll have to wait and see who they're going to put in Heath Ledger's spot. That'll be interesting. And finally, the nostalgia continues as Jonas Brothers are coming back with their Burning Up era. They've announced a massive new tour that's leaning into their late 2000s J-Bros nostalgia, which means if you spent 2008 trying to decide if you were a Kevin, Joe, or Nick girl, well, this is your time to decide again. You're listening to Power FM. That's all that's been popping. I'll pop again tomorrow.

0: 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It's us. It's okay. You can tell us. 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More of the best music on the way. 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
1: What happens in Vegas is paid for by us. 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
3: Alicia
0: from Wooloma.
3: Wollumbla, yep, that's me.
0: I'm still learning my pronunciations.
3: No, you're right.
0: Well, are you still wanting to get yourself on that standby list to Vegas?
3: Absolutely.
0: Oh, well, congratulations. You are on the list.
3: Wonderful, thank you.
0: Who are you excited to see if you are getting the opportunity to go to Vegas?
3: It would definitely be Snoop Dogg, I would think.
0: It seems to be everyone's pick. Hey, it must be like a once-in-a-lifetime opportunity to see him.
3: Absolutely, yes. Yes, very exciting.
0: I hope that we'll be sending you and your husband to Vegas in the coming weeks. Keep your phone on you because you might be getting the call.
3: That would be great. Thank you so much.
0: Want to be like Alicia or like David this morning, getting yourself on that standby list? 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More of the best music after your 8:30 news and weather. 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
12: Morning, it's Darren Katrupi in the Far South Coast newsroom with your local news first.
5: A plea this morning for extra care when lighting fires outdoors at the moment. Local New South Wales RFS brigades have been busy over the past month attending to fires that have gotten out of control or reignited, sometimes weeks after being put out. Far South Coast District Manager Chris Anderson says conditions are very dry.
12: We don't want to alarm people, but we just want to for people to understand that there is a little bit of risk in the landscape. We want people to be really careful with fire at the moment, and also now is a great time to start preparing as we head into the summer period with your bushfire danger period starting on September 1, but now is the time to start with your bushfire survival plans.
5: The state government is being condemned over the planned introduction of a gun buyback scheme for Far South Coast firearms owners. The two-phase program will commence on November 1 as part of the response to the Bondi terror attack last December. But opposition leader Kelly Sloan says it's just a smokescreen.
13: To suggest a gun buyback is going to solve this for us, is going to stop another Bondi. It's absolute bull****. And I'm sorry for the language, it's entirely unlike me, but I am frustrated. And we need to make sure that we are addressing the real enemy.
5: There's been a touch of Tinseltown near Batemans Bay with two big-name Hollywood actors in town. Thor, Chris Hemsworth, and former James Bond, Pierce Brosnan, have visited Bawley Point to film scenes for Netflix's new movie, Extraction 3. The pair apparently spent 2 days shooting at Willinga Park Equestrian Centre. Their film, which also stars Idris Elba, is not expected to hit our screens until sometime next year. In local sport, Tathra has scored a narrow 2-point win over Cooma in the Group 16 Reserve Grade Major Semi-Final. The Seagulls taking the spoils over the Stallions 22-20. In the minor semi-final, Began knocked out the Bay Tigers 28-18. That's your latest local news and sport. I'm Darren Katrupi.
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14: Morning, I'm Britt Aylin. An Australian teenager is in a New York hospital this morning after being repeatedly stabbed at a McDonald's. The NYPD says the 19-year-old tourist was eating a burger when he was attacked by a Florida man. 25-year-old Juan Mercedes has been charged with assault. Labor and the Coalition have reportedly done a deal to pass a host of gambling reforms through Parliament, featuring the introduction of an opt-out system to avoid exposure to gambling advertising. Meantime, the Federal Treasurer has taken aim at assertions the NAB is predicting rents will soar by 30%. The claim was made in a headline in The Australian this morning. But Jim Chalmers has told Seven there's much more to that story.
15: It's not a forecast for what they expect to see happen with rents. It leaves out a whole range of important considerations.
14: And Isaac Heaney, Riley Bice, James Jordan and Chad Warner are among the Sydney Swans players confirmed to have spoken to police in Melbourne about yesterday's sexual assault allegations. It's believed the group hired a car and drove back up to Sydney overnight to avoid a media frenzy at the airport.
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14: In sport, Aussie cricket coach Andrew McDonald claims there'll be no knee-jerk reactions following Australia's first loss on home soil to Bangladesh, but he hasn't ruled out any changes to the side. And in AFL, Marcus Buntempelli is likely to miss this weekend's final home-and-away game against the D's on Saturday. Dogs coach Luke Beveridge telling Fox they're keen to rest him as he struggles with an Achilles injury to make sure he's cherry ripe for the wildcard round.
16: He'll want to play this one, I'm fairly sure, so we'll be talking him out of doing it, which will be difficult.
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0: Nothing too serious on the roads this morning, but if you are out and about and see something I should know about, give me a call. 1300 92 1250 is the number. 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
0: A partly cloudy day for your Tuesday, a medium chance of showers throughout the day and a top of 18 degrees. Tomorrow, a mostly sunny day with frost around in the morning, a chance of showers back in the evening, but hitting a top of 21 degrees. Right now, it is 10 degrees in Bega. Maroombula is also at 10 degrees, 11 degrees in Batemans Bay, and Naruma sits on 13 degrees. 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
21: 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Ugh, that sounds weird, but then again, so do they. 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
0: Happy Tuesday to you across the South Coast. Congratulations to our two lucky winners getting on the standby list this morning. Not long now until we'll be trying to send someone over to Vegas with their best mate. $20,000 trip. It is flights, accommodation and tickets to the iHeart Festival and $3,000 in your pocket to spend while you're there. Pretty good, pretty good. 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Register your details so you can be on the call list tomorrow. Right now, though, the best music on the South Coast continues. It's Taylor Swift with I Knew It, I Knew You.

0: quarter to nine on your Tuesday morning. One Republic there with I Ain't Worried. You're listening to Power FM. The best music plays here all day, every single day. If you haven't heard the news, we were talking about it yesterday. D23 happened over the weekend. If you're not familiar, that is the big Disney convention. And they have it every 2 years where they announce all the big projects they're about to drop over the next coming years. One of the major announcements that we got excited about, of course, was Bluey. The Bluey movie is hitting screens August next year. And Bluey and Bingo look a little different. They used to have, of course, their really simple flat 2D animation that we're all used to, the Blueys and Bingo that we know and love. But for the movie, Disney's given their Healer family a full 3D treatment. You know what they did to Bananas in Pyjamas? They did it to Bluey and her family. They're fluffier, there's more texture and more depth, and Bluey looks like you could almost pat her through the screen. But the internet is divided. Some people absolutely love it. Others are really not okay with it. They reckon they've done a really good job translating the character into 3D, but why would they touch it if something was already so perfect? It was fine as it was. One person said the original 2D animation is part of Bluey's identity, which I agree with that, while others compared it to the new look of the Minions, which, once somebody says that, it's unfortunately quite hard to unsee. And I kind of understand both sides, but I don't know. Where do you think that we should sit with this one? I like the OG Bluey. I like the artwork around that. I really do believe, like that person said, it is part of Bluey's identity. But what do you think? Let us know. 1-300-92-1250. Do you like the new Bluey? Do you not like her? Do you think that maybe we should just stop caring? Either way, let me know what you think. Head on over to our Facebook page as well. Power FM, Big Bay, have your say there.
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0: 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A throwback for you there with Noiseworks. Take me back. I said that wrong. You're listening to Power FM. Hey, before the break, I asked you about what you were thinking on the new Bluey character. Look, divided opinions on this one. Sorry, I've just got a few people lighting up the phones. Zach, what did you have to think about the new Bluey?
1: They ruined Bananas in Pyjamas. They ruined Bob the Builder. They better not ruin Bluey with their 3D animations.
0: Yeah, they did. Bananas in Pyjamas, Bob the Builder. Who else? We got Thomas the Tank Engine. And recently, SpongeBob has gone 3D as well. What is the obsession with 3D animations? I want to know. Meg has called in as well. Meg, what do you think?
2: Bluey is one of the most iconic shows for children. And I feel like children, especially my age of Sam, are going to be like, who's that? That's not Bluey. That's someone new. They might not even recognize that it's the same character because of the alterations that they've done to him. Why would you do that to such an iconic show?
0: Margie has actually messaged through and said that she likes the new look, the little fluffball look, and it maybe makes kids understand textures a little bit more. But we also had some comments come through from Cass and Kelly on our Facebook page, Power FM Bega Bay. They say, leave her alone. Leave her as she is. She's iconic as she is. What do you guys think? The conversation continues over on our Facebook page, Power FM at Bega Bay. I think the consensus is it's time for a petition to get to Disney's doorstep. 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More music for you right now. It's the Kid Leroy with 1,000 Miles here on Power.

0: 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Hey, thanks for hanging out with me on your Tuesday morning. Aiden's going to jump in the seat in just a moment and bring you the ad-free 50. 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Stay safe, look after each other. I'll catch you tomorrow morning for Wednesday Whinge.
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14: Hey there, it's Darren Katrupi in the Far South Coast newsroom with your local news first. Bega Valley Shire Council is being asked to refund a $37,000 loan repayment to the Twyfold Theatre in Murrumbula to help it stay afloat. The plea from the board also comes with a request for the council to take over operation of the cultural facility they already own, including the booking of shows. Ratepayers loaned the board $370,000 to open up the theatre, of which 90% is still outstanding. The issue will be discussed this afternoon at the council's monthly meeting. A Far South Coast paedophile has reportedly finally admitted to sexually abusing multiple children almost 3 years after his initial arrest. We're not allowed to name the 36-year-old man who has faced Batemans Bay local court, where he's pleaded guilty to 8 charges of having sex with children ranging in ages from under 10 to 16. The Bay Post reports part of the plea deal means the other 22 offences he was accused of will no longer proceed. He's been refused bail and will find out his punishment in October. New South Wales RFS will start the official bushfire season here on the Far South Coast on September 1, despite substantial progress being made with hazard reduction over winter. A lack of soaking rain in recent months has left firefighters concerned about the current dry conditions. Far South Coast District Manager Chris Anderson says there'll be more hazard reduction friction burns before summer.
3: As we led into the winter period, we'd done an exceptional amount of burning through the area, and it was one of the standouts across the state with how much we actually got done. Through the winter period, it did get a little bit tougher just as temperatures went down, and we've seen those showery days which put moisture back in, and it just took a little bit longer to dry out through that period, but on the ground.
14: In local sport, a hit during the second of four races has stolen any chance of a podium finish for Maisie Place in the RX8 Cup at Winton Raceway in Victoria. Despite quick repair work by the Maria Mechanics support crew to try to stabilise Frogger's steering, it just wasn't meant to be, finishing outside the top 10. Maisie now looking to the next event at the One Raceway at Goulburn in October, if she can raise enough funds to make her beloved race car Frogger drivable again. That's your latest local news and sport. I'm Darren Katrupi.
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9: Morning, I'm Britt Aylin. Four of the Swans players caught up in yesterday's sexual assault allegations have been named, with Isaac Heaney, Chad Warner, James Jordan and Riley Bice confirmed to have spoken to police about the incident at a Melbourne hotel. Sydney coach Dean Cox says he's extremely disappointed with what's happened and the club is working it all through with the AFL. An Australian tourist has been stabbed at a New York McDonald's. Police said it happened just after 2 a.m. local time. The 19-year-old was reportedly eating a burger when he got into a dispute with a 25-year-old Florida man. One Mercedes has been charged with assault, while the victim's been taken to hospital in a stable condition. And One Nation wants to slash the tobacco excise by 75%, arguing it would make legal cigarettes cheaper while putting a big dent in the black market. But Federal Treasurer Jim Chalmers has told the ABC the government's focused on cracking down on the illegal activity rather than changing the law.
10: And that's why we're resourcing the authorities to go about their important work, because primarily the government's focus is on the law and order aspects of this substantial problem.
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9: In sport, Aussie cricket coach Andrew McDonald says the public's entitled to call for change after Sunday's historic 9-wicket loss to Bangladesh in Darwin.
11: There's some guys who aren't performing to the levels that they would like or we would like. So that's our lot.
9: And LIV Golf will wrap up its season early after cancelling next week's team championship. The final event was due to take place in Michigan. The team champ will instead be crowned at this week's LIV Golf Indianapolis, which kicks off on Thursday. That's the latest in news and sport.
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15: Reaching a max of 18 and partly cloudy across the South Coast. There's a medium chance of showers today, and having a look at tomorrow, mostly sunny and tops of 21, there's a chance of morning fog, and for more information, check out our website, powerfmbigbay.com.au.
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I'm gonna give you up, I'm gonna let you down. 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

0: 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It's with our Pick the Score competition. Right throughout this season, we've been giving you the chance to win $50 of cash straight away and then go into an end-of-season major prize draw of $5,000 at the end of the NRL season. But this week, we're giving you the chance to win it again by guessing that full-time scoreline of the weekly 8pm featured game. And this Friday night, it is the Dolphins versus the Eels. If you feel like you know what the score is going to be or you just want to take a wild guess, the place to do it is powerfmbigabay.com.au. It's all thanks to Ron Doyle Motors. 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But coming up after 10, we've got David Guetta. 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